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6: That Oklahoma State had a beat on Oregon run pass. Man, that is terrifying. but to think about, but it's something that is there. It
7: happens, yeah.
6: And it happens, especially if you're not looking for it. And it's not just one guy's responsibility to do that. Everybody has to be vigilant when it comes to that. Just knowing yourself is the beginning of all wisdom. And so that's part of it. And then, you know, getting guys healthy, maybe building on the things that have been going really well and are really focused on attacking some of the technique things. Maybe they're fundamental things. Maybe it's, run game, right. Techniques and how to create better leverage and just, again, working on some of the basics too. You know, whether you're being successful or maybe you have a setback, everybody has the opportunity to get better and to improve. You know, that's the goal. If you're doing it right through success and through, failure, if you will, everybody has the right to improve and get better. And so it's about, doing a good job of self, awareness, both, in your tendencies and then in all your fundamental things and then some of your scheme things that you've worked on that you need to continue to enhance or maybe, look in another direction.
8: Those conversations are always not easy, but how important is it as a coach whenever you are self-scouting and you're learning about what you need to do better to have an open mind?
6: No, right? You have to. Yeah, you have to. And that's constant, to be on a team, any team. There's several people that are here that are on a team of their own. Maybe you're in a family. Maybe you're in a CEO of a business. You're on a team, and mm-hmm. you have to have lots of communication, truthful conversation. If you're doing it right, man, you can help each other get better, and that's what it's all about. So you have to have a great deal of humility, but tough mindedness too. You want your team to be tough, then coaches got to be tough, players got to be tough, and handling the truth is part of that. Sometimes the truth what?
8: Sucks.
6: Yeah, sometimes the truth sucks, right? And but that's real, and then there's a mental, spiritual, physical opportunity to reset, through a bye week. And we only get one, and we can think we got 8 straight SEC games getting ready to come up. And but it's an opportunity. We'll have several guys I think will be available that maybe didn't participate in our last contest, but you won't find out until Wednesday.
8: I was about to say, you carry on the question.
6: Wednesday's the day. Everybody's going to do their pay sites to get all the, the newest depth chart, injury report, right. And all the secret info out there, but it is what it is. It's good.
8: But you're feeling good.
6: It's passionate.
8: Yeah, you're feeling good about guys.
6: Absolutely, man. We have a, listen, I know this. If we take care of the ball and play on time, you know, we're probably not feeling like we feel. We are feeling like we feel, mm-hmm. and we weren't doing those things. Okay, so I think having perspective is incredibly important. And I just said we got 8 games. We got Texas coming up this week, mm-hmm. and for us to have an opportunity, you can't limp in there. You can't. You know, put a toe in the water. You got to go all in, man, and you got to be confident. You know, confidence comes from doing the work. Don't focus on all the crap going outside the building for sure. You know, that's not a healthy place for anybody to grow, prepare, get better, and play with aggressiveness and confidence that we're going to have to do. We're playing. Last I checked, they were the number one team in
7: that's
6: the country, right?
7: Confirmed.
6: Right. And they got a heck of a team, and but we got a really good team too, and we need to play like it. We haven't played. You know, like a good team yet. And we've had our moments. We've had our spots. We have the players. We have the coaches. I believe we have the schemes. And we got to put it all together. And we got to not press, you know, quit pressing and try to make plays that are there. And compliment each other. And we do that, man, we're going to really look back on, you know, this moment and say, man, they really turned it around. And this is how it took place. But at the end of the day, what's it all look like? You got to be a tough guy. You know, you have to have toughness. You have the toughness about you, mental, physical toughness, to get off the ground, get back lined up, and attack. And, you know, there's a hell of a lot more to it than that. But I think it takes that. That precedes
7: that gets
6: the
7: you
6: result.
7: Most of the way.
6: Yeah, yeah, that precedes the, you know, the result that we all want. And not naive in any way, shape, or form. And you know, and like I said, I told the team today, you know, there's nobody gonna feel sorry for you. You know, this game is gonna punish you if you're in your feels at all, in any way, shape, or form. And all the criticism that we've received is well deserved. Every single one of us. Don't get mad about people saying whatever the hell they're saying and dragging you through the mud. Let's get better. You know, be better. All of us. You know, own it. We signed up for that, and it comes with the territory. You want to be somewhere that has incredibly high expectations and standards. Don't ever run away from those. Run towards them, and then, you know, exceed them. That's what we're all charged to do. And those are just words. It's still about action, you know. But I do think it starts with the right mentality. And I think leadership is about getting people to do really incredibly hard things and do it together. And that's what it's going to take.
7: Yeah, you mentioned confidence. How do you generate that?
6: Work. Go back to work.
7: Just go back to work.
6: You know, it sounds really simple, mm-hmm. and it's easier said than done, you know, because you have to eliminate distractions and just put your soul into your work and do it over and over and over and over and over. You know, whether it's Kyrie Irving or mm-hmm. one of those guys and all the stuff that they do, man, it's repetition after repetition after repetition. You know, Kobe Bryant would always talk about, you know, just, you know, he's not gonna spend 1 second in the space of the doubt, you know, and because that's more natural in our ecosystem than not. And so, you know, you get so consumed with your process, so consumed with the work, so consumed with improving and investing day to day that, man, you have no time to focus on, you know, the opinions of others or, again, you know, that, you know, the battle of the spirit and the flesh. Man, that's real, especially if you expose yourself to that environment. And so just be all consumed and improving, getting better. And we, as I said, man, we all have the right to do that. And so, man, I want our guys to be free. I want them to be aggressive, confident, loose, and play for one another, man, and play for this opportunity. You know, these opportunities, this is one of the greatest games in the history of college football, one of the greatest rivalries in college football, man. Embrace every piece of it and play free. Don't worry about the scoreboard. Don't worry about the last play, man. Just go play and compete. And, it's football.
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10: It back to pass. Look at middle. Has time. Throws right side. It is intercepted. Omarion Robinson came down with it. Great play by Omarion Robinson, who had to reach back up behind it with one hand and haul it in on his back.
11: You know, you've talked a lot, Coach, about competitive depth and developing it. Michael Boganowski goes down. Omarion Robinson, a guy that came in during the Tennessee game last year. Hey, who's two out there? And you've been talking him up and said he's good. How about him taking advantage of the opportunities he's had the last?
12: Yeah, got into the Michigan game after Mike went out, and all he's done is just gotten better. He's
11: good.
12: He's one of the many players that has made this incremental improvement. His confidence is coming from that. And his positioning, you know, has been really consistent as well. But he's really got himself into a great rhythm. He's one of the, if Coach Hall was sitting here right now, he would tell you he's one of the toughest players that any of us have ever coached. He doesn't do a whole lot of yapping. He just does a whole lot of listening, and he does a whole lot of working. And but he hangs on to every word that you say, and he goes to work. He has great focus at practice, so just tremendous habits lead to, you know, good results. And he's certainly not perfect, but he's been just getting better and better as the season's gone along, and created a lot of opportunity for himself.
11: Good.
13: Yeah, there's been, you know, a couple of guys that have done that, specifically on defense. Heineke goes down, grabs the hamstring or whatever, happened pretty early, and nested right back up. Here we go again, and performs pretty well.

0: Yeah, he had a really good game. I think he maybe had 8 tackles or something in this last game. But he's done the same thing. And I know, you know, Nate's been bragging on James since all the way back, you know, post spring, and all the improvement that James made. He's a developmental guy that. He's got a great body. He's a big dude. You've been up on him before. You know, yeah. He's a six.
1: I think he made a play in this game where he's running over to the sideline.
0: He can really move.
1: Really
0: yeah,
1: well.
0: He's got
1: yeah.
0: great closing speed and just a really tough kid. He's really hard on himself. And so I got to smile and give him a, you know, happy version of BV. And I get on the practice field. There's nothing, not many things that make me happy, but I try to find a way to be a light for James, and some guys, they need that. You got to figure out that's already coaching, as we know, to figure out what a guy might need, and from a timeliness standpoint, Nate's done a great job at developing him as well. And again, Reggie, his first start was this season. You know, it seems like he's been here for a little while, but this has been his first opportunity to start. You know, and he's had a fantastic start. You know, to the year, really a good first quarter of the season or so, and you see Danny Okoye really showing up, you know, with great confidence. His process has completely changed from where it was a year ago. He's not just a tremendous athlete that's out there. He's a guy that is really improving and getting better and capable of playing, you know, winning football. Bishop Thomas, man, he's I know I've talked about him in the past, but this year, man, it's been so much fun to watch him get better in our defense and play with great pad level, play with tremendous effort, you know, play with just a tenacity. He lets you coach him hard. He likes to talk and have conversation, which we actually like.
2: Good.
0: Because he'll respond. But again, Trent Wilson has flashed. Wyatt Gilmore's flashed. PJ Adebore is playing his best football. Jade Jackson, you know, after a injured season a year ago and kind of an inconsistent year because of the injuries, man, he is playing fantastic. He's been lights out. Kenny Ozawalu.
1: Kenny O is
0: really coming on. And we're on a defensive depth chart. So Ozzy talks about defense. Well,
2: Kenny's got
0: to stop somebody.
1: Flip it over.
0: And, but, you know, looking at, you know, some of the tight ends here as well. Trenae Washington, man, he's been getting
2: more and more
0: opportunity on special teams as well. And he's a guy that transitioned from high school wide receiver and defensive back to tight end, and he's going to have a fantastic career. But you know, up front again, I know we talked about Noah Best a lot, just as a young player, the things that he's been able to do as a young guy, really pretty outstanding. And nobody, you know, up front has had like this amazing year yet. But Foshé is really, the last couple of games, he's just getting better and better, playing fast, you know, had to readjust to go to, it's a big deal. You know, he hadn't been playing left tackle, he'd been playing guard, more right tackle, and more interior, and then all of a sudden you're throwing out the left tackle. There's an adjustment period, and I thought he's done a really nice job. Jake is, you know, getting healthy and really doing a nice job. Eddie had some really good moments where he played fast and physical, and he gets a little top heavy sometimes and has some stiffness to him, but man, he really competes and he's done a really nice job of rebounding as well, and had some, you know, flashes where he played good. And Peyton Joseph, same thing. You know, the more he's gotten in there, he's very versatile. He's tough. He's from South Georgia. Just got a good toughness about him. Just was played as a true freshman at Georgia Tech, but played very little and burned his year. And of course, he got 5 years now, so it doesn't really matter. But hasn't really played much football prior to getting here, as far as college is concerned. And so he's a guy that's really developed and improving, excited about, you know, what's in front of him. And you know, I know you've seen, you know, Mac had his best game, you know, last time we were playing Georgia, and McKenzie Alleline, and he did a fantastic job. Love how he competes. He's a big special teams player for us, you know, as well, and really excited about, you know, where he's at right now. And Van Dorsler doesn't show up a lot in the, you know, the statistics, but man, he's doing a great job on both at tight end and on teams in our 12 and 13 packages there. and Jonathan Hatton, and we hadn't broke loose yet, but it's coming. He's a big, powerful guy. He's got excellent speed, and we just got to keep feeding him, and he's going to be a terrific player as well.
2: 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You talked about finding how you can coach different guys. Like with Neste, got to build them up a little bit. I would do well, you know, if you're ripping me. But your quarterback, right? Yeah. How do you handle that when John hadn't played up to the standard and he knows it, but you give him a vote of confidence, you empower him? What have you kind of seen from John, and how have you learned how to handle that?
0: Well, he's a guy that's a very tough guy, and he holds a lot from a weight standpoint, and is capable of carrying it. And John is one of our best leaders. He's one of our best, most consistent workers, and he's very consumed with a process. But he's also, he's real critical of himself. He's got a critical eye. He knows that he's got to play more consistent, and he'll be the first one to tell you that. He knows that, he is pressed at times, and that's affected his play. Got to take care of the ball. Can't have the catastrophic mistakes that, can lose you ball games. And, and then again, you can't play quarterback alone. And so just, again, how do you get yourself out of a rough patch, man? You just got to stick back, get back to, a process, get through some of the most basic things from a system standpoint, and rely and trust the people around you, as a quarterback. So everybody, has everything been all on him? Absolutely not, man. There's, there's a lot of blame to be shouldered by, everyone else. And but at the end of the day, man, you see these football teams, the teams that play well, they have good quarterback play, that you can't have poor a quarterback play and then expect a really good result. Most of the time, it doesn't happen.
2: Got to play well.
0: Yeah.
2: All right, we'll take a break. We'll come back. We'll talk about Texas. You're watching Sooner Sports Talk with Brent Venable. 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
13: 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It's knocked away. Eli Bowen, beautiful coverage of the end zone. The Sooners give up 1 yard, and Norris is going to have to try a field goal.
2: You know, we always get a chance. Look at this crowd of Rudy's tonight. Let's go. Sooner Sports Talk with Brent Venables. 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On the radio side, you don't get the benefit of seeing the highlights, but we're watching Eli Bowen. We saw a play by Marion Robinson. We talked about, you know, Cortland Guillory. Mm-hmm. Secondary seems like it's really playing well, Coach.
0: They are, and they try to push the ball down the field in the second half in particular. And I love the response. I think their first five drives of the second half against a really good team. I think they had one first down in the first five drives.
1: I think after that little sprint rollout touchdown, he was like 4 of 14 for like 5 or 6 yards through the second, third quarter is really good.
0: Yeah, guys really, but it's led by the secondary. Of course, you can't play great coverage without good pressure up front and really complementing each other that way. We gave up let the one run spit out. One of our D tackles kind of poked his head in the wrong gap and tried to go make a play, and the running back's got elite speed. But other than that, man, I was we've been playing with a lot of toughness, a lot of pride, and a lot of consistency, which is what you want your guys to do.
2: All right, let's get after it. It's time to look at Texas, and this look at our upcoming Sooner opponent is brought to you by High Five Media. High Five Media, intentionally different, Coach. They're the number one team in the country right now. And it looks like Will Muschamp's got them playing some pretty good defense right now.
0: Yeah, and Texas has played good defense the last several years. And they've got a great roster, a lot of experience returning. Will's a fantastic coach, and he's got a great temperament, good schemes, but very good fundamentally. You know, really fundamentally sound. They're going to play with tremendous effort and toughness, and one of the premier pass rushers, you know, on the planet, and in Simmons. He's a man, he's a great player, and they got a complete team. You know, their team's built on the line of scrimmages, and they got a tremendous experience back on both lines of scrimmage as well, and two really good backs in the portal, a couple of good offensive linemen in the portal, tight end in the portal, receiver in the portal, all really really good players.
1: Yeah, what stands out to you about them offensively? What have you seen that impresses you?
0: Yeah, balance in what they're doing, you know, running and throwing. Very committed to the run game. They're going to shorten the game, create explosive plays. They're very good at you know, pressing the ball down the field, and their schemes are well-designed, very thoughtful, that come off of all their run game. And it just puts tremendous stress on you, you know. But they can get into big personnel. They can run downhill. They can get outside. They use all the personnel groups, you know, with the two tailbacks on the field, the three tight ends on the field, then getting the empty sets, the four wides, the five wides, and then Arch Manning, they can get in the plus one run game, you know, with him. He can really run, and he can sling it. And he's got great experience with really, really good talent, you know, around him. And good kicking game. They're one of the best in the country in the kicking game as well. And just a very balanced football team. But that's more, you know, I think their offense is playing with good, you know, balance. And they're patient. They're not going to force things. And but they can make, you know, at any point in time, man, they can hit a home run both in the run game, you know, with Smothers and
2: Malik Brown, right?
0: Malik Brown. And then obviously at any point in time, man, these receivers. And they scheme-wise, man, they're going to push the ball down the field, which I think puts a lot of pressure on you defensively, you know, when you have the ability to do it. How you defend them is going to reflect that. And, you know, that's what we need to do a better job, you know, is be able to press the ball down the field and create explosive plays. And all of a sudden, now you can run it a little better. You can be a lot more efficient in every part of your offense when, you know, you're able to, you know, create explosive plays.
2: Kind of a captain obvious question, but I'll ask it anyway. Arch, maybe a better runner than he gets credit for, and he's able to move that pocket around. It just makes it challenging.
0: Yeah, very much so. Yeah, he's a fantastic runner. He's got excellent acceleration and really top-end speed, but he's really strong, and he's sudden, and he's a lot faster because his body's so big sometimes. But you see several people, defenders that are trying to, you know, be responsible for him when he breaks contain, and, man, he outruns people left and right. So we've played against him a couple of years, and so the speed and the athleticism is legit.
1: And you said both lines of scrimmage are really good. Their defensive line is, you know, they're big and physical on the interior. Mm-hmm. They got one of the best pass, maybe the best pass rusher in the country on the outside. What do you got to do to kind of 10 sacks against Tennessee? Like, yeah. What do you got to do?
0: Yeah.
1: What do you do, you know, without obviously specifics? Like, how do you try to limit what those guys can, or how they affect the game?
0: Yeah, you got to don't hold on to the ball very long. That's for damn sure.
1: Right.
0: And, you know where you're, you know, who you're trying to isolate, you know, and some of the runs. You know, formations, things, you know, what can we do to help people? You're always looking at those types of things as well, who needs the help, you know. But I do think that just playing in a good rhythm offensively is incredibly important. Easier said than done. And, you know, you're going to get some, because they are well-coached, they have good players, you know, you're going to get some plays where, you know, there's not much room to get much. But you got to stay patient and be committed and stay loyal to what it takes to win and you know, not just give it back to the opponent, you know, in 30 seconds, you know, all game long. So that's you got to play good complementary football, but you also have to play, you know, with a certain level of patience. And then when the opportunity is there, you got to strike. Yeah. You know, you just like those windows, they're not going to be open, you know, big very long. But man, you got to put it in some tight windows, and you got to throw it on time. And then create, you know, systematically a way for you to be able to stay into a good rhythm. I think that's part of it, you know, too, that we all have to play a part in.
2: I know the defenses don't square off against each other, but the OU defense has the potential to be elite. The Texas defense has the potential to be elite. The Pete Kwiatkowski move was a surprising one for me this offseason, but Will Muschamp's a guy that you've gone up against quite a bit. What's the personality of his defense? Aggressive? I mean, what's kind of, what have you noticed about
0: sound,
2: what Will
0: does? Fundamentally sound, sound in scheme and structure. He's going to coach with an aggressiveness, maybe not the variety, the depth of variety of maybe what you might see our guys do, but really good, has good answers for what you're doing. He knows how to take away maybe what you're doing best and make you lean on, you know, areas that maybe you're not as comfortable leaning on. And but he does coach with a really good temperament. His guys play with a good edge, and they're hungry, they're tough, they play with a sense of desperation, those types of things.
2: Our upcoming opponent preview has been brought to you by High Five Media. High Five Media, intentionally different. All right, when we come back, we got one more segment with the coach. We'll talk about little David Stone, because he battled through some things. And come on, man, anytime we get a chance to talk OU Texas, we got to talk memories of this matchup, which is coming up next, live from Rudy. Stick around.
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1: Left or right, Mateer. Looks left, looks middle. Throws middle. Manny Joyce, touchdown. First catch of the season, first catch of the career for Manny Joyce is a 14-yard touchdown.
2: How about that for Manny Joyce?
3: First catch.
2: Touchdown.
3: Touchdown.
2: Think it's the 21st Sooner to have their first catch as a touchdown? Rocky Beers did it.
4: Yeah, it's
2: pretty cool.
4: Happens more than you think, but that very cool.
2: Impressive kid.
4: Good opportunity.
2: The segment, by the way, is presented by Google Gemini, official Gen AI partner of OU Athletics. And it's time for our question from Coach. This comes from Trevor from Washington. He wants to know, Brent Venables, what's some of your favorite OU Texas memories? And have you been able to enjoy any fair food in the past?
3: Yeah. So I'm a funnel cake guy.
2: Good call.
3: Yeah, funnel cake.
2: Powdered sugar?
3: Yeah, powdered sugar.
2: You get chocolate on it?
3: No. Okay. It's too messy on
2: too
3: the bus.
2: Too much, right, exactly.
3: Yeah.
2: Powdered sugar is kind of messy to begin with, too, when you're
3: We've had a beverage a time or two. It's been a long time.
2: That's a long time ago. Back in those days.
3: Yeah, I mean, like my first time, like you remember that.
2: 99?
3: And 99, and that was, of course, the Mike Leach
2: The play
3: script. Yeah. And we got up 17-0. You're like, holy crap, we're winning the game. until we didn't. And we couldn't stop anybody. And then so we lost that one. That was a heartbreaker. And then the next year, out of nowhere, you know, you win 63-14.
2: Q goes nuts.
3: You know, out of nowhere, you really didn't know how good you were. You didn't think you were any good. You know what I mean? You're supposed to be confident and all that. But we played good that day, and we got better that year, obviously. And but a couple of those 60-something, I think the next year was maybe 65-13 or something.
4: That was 03.
3: A couple of years ago, later.
4: Yeah, 03 was.
2: 01 was the Teddy play. Superman. Don't leave your feet. What was that score?
3: 14-3.
4: Yeah, it was 7-3 and a 4.
3: Yeah. The 12-0, that was a great one just because they had a really good quality team and, you know, it was a shutout. And that was 12-0. Mm. That was a good, I think that was 2004.
4: Yep.
3: My last one, prior to going to Clemson, we had three defensive touchdowns, and that was 55-17 or
2: Jamel
3: something.
2: Jamel Fleming ripped the ball away from a guy.
3: That was a good one.
2: It was one of my favorite moments. That was my first year doing sidelines.
3: Oh, really?
2: Yeah. And that was the first time I was down on the sidelines from OU Texas. Highly recommend it. Hey guys, it's amazing.
3: Trey Hurst had a touchdown.
2: Trey Hurst, exactly. It was
3: David
2: amazing.
3: David King, I think he took one in as well. Just a couple years ago, that was a. That was 34-30. I think they were number three in the country going into that game.
4: That was wild
3: finish. And really felt, you know, and we won the turnover margin, which we talked about that today, I think. 16-1 the last 17 games. Who wins the turnover margin? 16-1 in the series. And I think 9-0, you win the rushing battle. Rushing, you know, I think 9 straight games, who's won the rushing battle. That was a ton of fun to watch our guys go down with no timeouts, you know, a minute to go in the game to go win the game. And then prior to that, the ball's on the one, four plays from the 1 yard line. You know, nothing. That was when you're on the right side of it, man, those are just some really cool defining moments. And for us, as we were rebuilding the defense at that time, you know, that was a really good affirmative, you know, affirmation moment, you know, spot the ball. And just, again, you want to be about toughness. And that's, again, I think, you know, I believe we have a tough-ass team, you know, and we're about to find out, you know, how do you respond, how you get back on, you know, get back lined up and go attack. That's what this is about, and it's going to take that, you know. And so what does that look like, you know, stop the run the ball, and then, you know, play out of your mind on special teams and creating field position, covering kicks, those types of things.
4: I've always wondered what did the headset sound like? 23, that last drive, no timeouts. Like, what's going on the sideline in the headsets with you guys?
3: Yeah, just constantly reinforcing the situation. You know, hey, we're good. We have time. You know, we got a first down. Hey, take our time. You know, the things that we did within that drive. You know, we had a double move, for example, right after a first. First down completion, hitting Drake, I think, over the middle, and then we come right back and stay aggressive. Just, hey, stay aggressive here, you know, and so be smart with it, but stay aggressive. And some of that's, you know, some of the you know, the nod plays and whatnot. But just great ball security, you know, just reaffirming. And but it's a Tuesday practice, you know, your two-minute yeah. drill. Hey, no timeouts. Oh, and by the way, you got to score a touchdown to win. And so, you know, see some of those things go. And we've watched that in football school and whatnot. How do you go win the game? You got to be at your best in the most critical moments. You know, play with great poise and discipline to go execute.
2: When you watch football like you did this mm-hmm. weekend, are you I don't know, taking inventory? Like,
3: constantly.
2: Hey, okay.
3: Oh, hell yeah. Are you kidding?
2: Like, I'd probably go for two here. This might be a place where I use
3: the
2: timeout.
3: Oh, yeah. You always play the game. You
2: really?
3: Know, you're always looking at, I'm looking at, you know, offensive structure and then what it's doing to the defense and, you know, things like that. Certainly you're trying to, you know, you're watching opponents and things and how they are in certain situations and what their DNA is showing you, you know, in live TV. And even some of the you know, the good storylines, you know, where Florida a week ago at this time, they're, you know, the, you know, national darling in college football.
4: It's a week-to-week conference.
3: Until they weren't. And Missouri held them to under 50 yards rushing after they put 52, 53 on Ole Miss, and they're averaging 50-some points a game and doing a heck of a job. And Jaden Baugh and the other running back they had was unstoppable, man.
2: Yeah.
3: And then they went to Missouri and ran into a buzzsaw. And Missouri played out of their minds. A quarterback threw for 300 yards in the first half. And I think our newest predictor, we had like a 55% chance to beat Missouri in Columbia, mm-hmm. according to the ESPN.
4: FBI or something.
3: FBI? Yeah. So I put the graphic, you know, and then I shred it, you know. This thing means nothing. But we went from not playing. We had 55% chance to beat Missouri, and it may not have been that
2: right,
3: number.
2: Right.
3: I'm just really kind of having fun. But and within a week, it was like 15% less chance to beat them. But we went up with our chances to beat Mississippi State in
2: yeah.
3: Starkville,
2: right.
3: and we proved our chances to beat Florida in Gainesville.
2: Right.
3: And so it's week to week. And my point to the guys is like, man, none of this stuff means anything. You know, it matters what we believe, what we do. You know, how we compete, how we improve, that's ultimately, you know, is what matters most and certainly what we can control. But, and we went from a 4% chance to make the playoffs to a 3.6%. So we lost 0.4%. I don't know what
2: still
3: the hell
2: alive.
3: Happened in the playoffs, but we're still like 1.5% better chance this year than we were a year ago at this time.
2: Hey,
3: only a 2% chance.
2: That's right. And in our final minutes, that's what I would escape. The proof is there. You've done this. This
3: yeah.
2: team has rallied. It, how much of a selling point is that? It's like, guys, listen, everyone was down and out after a loss to Ole Miss. We reeled off, what was it, 5 in a row, and we went to the playoffs. You have the evidence.
3: Belief is a very powerful thing. And anybody that doesn't, you know, buy into that is you've never been on the top of the mountain.
2: Right.
3: And so I say that respectfully, humbly. But it starts with that. You know, you got to have an attitude of belief. You got to believe in yourself. You got to believe in opportunity. You got to believe in your teammate. You got to believe in your coach. You got to believe in this moment. And that's where it all starts, because that's where you get passion and the energy and the willingness to invest and have some stick-to-itness, some toughness. I believe in the will of the competitor. You know, I just do. And I think it's one of the most strongest competitive advantages you can have is having a strong will.
2: Mm.
3: And refuse to give in or refuse to flinch or refuse to back down and let people tell you what you can and can't do. And I believe in that with every fiber of my body. That's served me well, you know, for 30 plus years in this profession and certainly in your life too. You know, I think it goes hand in hand.
2: I believe. Let's go beat Texas.
3: Let's go.
2: Thanks, Coach.
3: Boomer.
2: There he is. Brent Venables. We'll be back to put a wrap on Sooner Sports Talk. Stick around.
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2: 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Not only do we have Sooner Sports Talk and The Huddle. But we got Coach's Corner coming up on Thursday. And then game day. You and Gabe will get everyone ready for kickoff with Chad McKee. That's Sooner Game Day. The first half hour of the show is broadcast each week at 6:35 p.m. on Channel 9 in Oklahoma City. Every Friday night prior to the OU football games. I know we got less than a minute, Ted, but how you feeling right now about this matchup?
4: You know, I feel pretty good about it. You know, it's obviously Texas is a really good team, but, you know, they're not unbeatable. You know, you've seen that their offense has not been scoring a ton of points this year. They've been in a bunch of low-scoring games. Their defense is really good. A lot of really good personnel. But, hey, I honestly believe that if our defense continues to play the way that they have and our offense finds a way to move the ball, but we don't lose the turnover battle and don't give up any bad negative plays on special teams, we'd be right where we want to be towards the end of the game.
2: Have fun, man. For Teddy, for Drake, for our producer Craig, for the entire crew here at Rudy's, I'm Chris Plank. We'll see you at the Cotton Bowl in Dallas Saturday. Until then, Boomer Sooner, everyone.
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22: Fox News, I'm Tom Graham. President Trump speaking to supporters in Nebraska ahead of next month's midterms, making this claim.
23: Make America great again. Think of it. And we've achieved that. Now we're going to make it greater than ever before by far.
22: Well, he's campaigning on behalf of Republican Senator Pete Ricketts in the traditionally red state. He's facing independent candidate Dan Osborne, who is backed by Democrats. And the president of Cornell University is speaking out over scrutiny about how the school handled an alleged gang rape in 2024 involving one female student and fraternity members.
24: Cornell president Michael Kotlikoff says the university will hire an independent law firm to examine the school's response to Jane Doe's allegations.
25: We don't have all the answers.
24: Kotlikoff also said he supports New York Attorney General Letitia James' investigation.
22: Fox's Nate Foy in New York. 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
5: Cool mornings and warm afternoons will be the rule as we go through the rest of the week. Look for temperatures on Tuesday morning, low to mid 50s, and then we warm it up into the low to mid 80s for highs in the afternoon. Lots of sunshine, mid 80s on Wednesday, and maybe a few upper 80s possible by the end of the week. In the 2 News Weather Center, I'm Chief Meteorologist Michael Sager.
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0: Well, this is Lee Bryce, your co-host of Backstage Country. 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
7: Cool mornings and warm afternoons will be the rule as we go through the rest of the week. Look for temperatures on Tuesday morning, low to mid 50s, and then we warm it up into the low to mid 80s for highs in the afternoon. Lots of sunshine, mid 80s on Wednesday, and maybe a few upper 80s possible by the end of the week. In the 2 News Weather Center, I'm Chief Meteorologist Michael Sager.
8: 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We are a part of our community. 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We are 2 News Oklahoma.
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0: say so. John Chombi sitting in for Elena this week. This is Backstage Country. Our host this week is Lee Bryce, and you remain one of the busiest touring artists out there. So what's ahead, plan-wise, as far as tours are concerned? What you got coming up?
1: I mean, same. We, you know, people go, sometimes they'll ask me, so when is your next tour? I'm like, well, I guess in my next life, because I really just tour constantly. I mean, other than, say, like December and January, try to take those months kind of off, other than a little rehearsing in January. I'm always touring. We always tour, and sometimes we'll name them, you know, Sunriser Tour or You, Me, and My Guitar Tour. But it's one big, long... This is what my life is. My life is touring and being home with my kids, being a daddy and a husband, and being... This is it. This is what I do.
0: But if you go 2 weeks without being on tour, it gets you,
1: doesn't it? Yeah, I get a little... That's what I'm saying. It gets a little... Even my wife would be like, okay, so when are you going back out again?
0: Somebody once told me a story about... That Mel Tillis told somebody that if he was off the road for more than 2 weeks, when he got to his refrigerator and opened the door and the light went on, he'd start singing.
1: The lights come on.
0: And there it is.
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2: Cool mornings and warm afternoons will be the rule as we go through the rest of the week. Look for temperatures on Tuesday morning, low to mid 50s, and then we warm it up into the low to mid 80s for highs in the afternoon. Lots of sunshine, mid 80s on Wednesday, and maybe a few upper 80s possible by the end of the week. In the 2 News Weather Center, I'm Chief Meteorologist Michael Sager.
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0: John Ciambi in for Elena this week. Host this week is Lee Brice on Backstage Country. And I've always wanted to ask you this. You have a brother who's a singer-songwriter. You have a wife who's a singer-songwriter. How many kids do you have?
1: Three kids.
0: Anybody singing and songwriting at this point?
1: Yeah, actually, you know, my youngest, my little girl, we've written two or three songs together and recorded them. She is actually a phenomenon. She plays guitar, piano, drums, anything you put in her hands. She's definitely a very special, talented person. Now, my middle son, Riker, he works a little harder at it, but he don't really care if he's perfect, if he's playing that guitar or playing the drums. He just wants to get there and sing so hard. He's like Dave Grohl out there. Like, oh, just, no. Just, I'm ready to rock. And he just wants that crowd. He's ready for the, and he's, ever since he was too young to even know any better, but he has no fear. And music is something, he plays guitar. My oldest, you know, I taught him some chords when he was younger, right? And he's like, okay, yeah, you know, blah, blah, blah. Well, then now he's 18, he's like, hey, Daddy, how did you play that song again? Show me those chords again. Because, like, I think the girls are starting to...
0: Yes.
1: Hey, you know what? I've learned. I saw my buddy playing guitar singing. I went, oh, I can do that. Hey, Daddy, by the way, remind me how you did that again. So he's coming back around a little bit, too.
0: Here's a question for you, then. Will there ever be a Brice family tour?
1: I mean, I would love that. You know, Lewis and I, by the way, you know, like, yeah, you said, you know, he gets to come out and we get to do music together all the time. We make his records together, you know, in my studio. He's out on the road with me some, but, you know, the kids, you know, we'll see what their lives end up as. But, and you know, Sarah is, she doesn't consider herself like a singer, but I know she's got this little singing spirit in her, mm-hmm, that nobody else in the world knows, but her writing is really spectacular. I would love to do something. And one day, I know she will with me one day, if we get me and her write the right song for me and her to, like, say, duet on. But I guarantee you at some point I will have at least a couple of the things that I've written with my little girl out, because they are pretty special.
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7: Cool mornings and warm afternoons will be the rule as we go through the rest of the week. Look for temperatures on Tuesday morning, low to mid 50s, and then we warm it up into the low to mid 80s for highs in the afternoon. Lots of sunshine. Mid 80s on Wednesday, and maybe a few upper 80s possible by the end of the week. In the 2 News Weather Center, I'm Chief Meteorologist Michael Sager.
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0: That's what Liam wants.
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4: Cool mornings and warm afternoons will be the rule as we go through the rest of the week. Look for temperatures on Tuesday morning, low to mid 50s, and then we warm it up into the low to mid 80s for highs in the afternoon. Lots of sunshine. Mid 80s on Wednesday, and maybe a few upper 80s possible by the end of the week. In the 2 News Weather Center, I'm Chief Meteorologist Michael Sager.
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0: John Shambi sitting in for Elena, the new mama, here on Backstage Country. We're with our host this week, Lee Bryce. Well, let's go back to the beginning of your career real quick.
1: I don't know if I can remember all the way back there.
0: No, I can remember that. Just don't ask me what I had for breakfast.
1: Yeah.
0: I think the thing that a lot of people might not know about you, that before you were known, you wrote a number one song for Garth Brooks.
1: Oh.
0: I remember witnessing that. I remember seeing that happen. And more than a memory. Mm-hmm. And just the fact that this is when everybody got to know who Lee Bryce was. At that time, She Ain't Right was your first single. Mm-hmm. It was just out.
1: Yep.
0: And things were just starting to cook a little bit. Yep. But now all of a sudden, who's this Lee Bryce guy? Mm-hmm. Well, he wrote More Than a Memory.
1: So right there in that time zone you're talking about, you know, first single coming out. I'm on the road visiting every radio station in the whole country, you know, over a 11, 12-week period. And I also had written a bunch of other songs, and I had a couple of them that were really special to me that were going to be my next single. But when you get a call from, like, one of your biggest musical heroes and the biggest artist in the world, and he wants to record a song that you wrote, and you're, you know, 23 years old, it's like, yeah, duh. And so all of a sudden, this happens. Garth calls me. He records a song. He puts it out. It debuts at number one. And then there you go. I'm on the same radio tour, meeting radio people for the first time, trying to get my name out there, trying to get to know them. And then now they're going, hey, so whoa, you wrote this? I'm like, so that's a pretty good foot in the door to be able to start out a career.
0: I would say so. Wow.
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6: Cool mornings and warm afternoons will be the rule as we go through the rest of the week. Look for temperatures on Tuesday morning, low to mid 50s, and then we warm it up into the low to mid 80s for highs in the afternoon. Lots of sunshine, mid 80s on Wednesday, and maybe a few upper 80s possible by the end of the week. In the 2 News Weather Center, I'm Chief Meteorologist Michael Sager.
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7: Cool mornings and warm afternoons will be the rule as we go through the rest of the week. Look for temperatures on Tuesday morning, low to mid-50s, and then we warm it up into the low to mid-80s for highs in the afternoon. Lots of sunshine, mid-80s on Wednesday, and maybe a few upper 80s possible by the end of the week. In the 2 News Weather Center, I'm Chief Meteorologist Michael Sager.

0: 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I'd settle for a slow down.
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2: Fox News, I'm Ted Lindner. Concern continues to grow in Russia after a lab technician dies. Fox's Jillian Turner.
3: A lab worker involved in an accident at a Siberian Plague Research Institute has died from a mysterious illness. Health officials believe the 28-year-old Russian woman was exposed to pneumonic plague.
2: U.S. health experts say pneumonic plague is treatable with antibiotics if caught early. Less than a month to go till the midterms, President Trump urging Americans to vote Republican at a rally in Grand Island, Nebraska.
4: I've met all my promises. All my promises. If Republicans win the House of Representatives and the Senate, I am going to give all adult citizens in the United States of America $5,000.
2: House Minority Leader Hakeem Jeffries says the Trump administration is responsible for high costs. America's listening to Fox News.
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5: Cool mornings and warm afternoons will be the rule as we go through the rest of the week. Look for temperatures on Tuesday morning, low to mid 50s, and then we warm it up into the low to mid 80s for highs in the afternoon. Lots of sunshine, mid 80s on Wednesday, and maybe a few upper 80s possible by the end of the week. In the 2 News Weather Center, I'm Chief Meteorologist Michael Sager.
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3: Cool mornings and warm afternoons will be the rule as we go through the rest of the week. Look for temperatures on Tuesday morning, low to mid 50s, and then we warm it up into the low to mid 80s for highs in the afternoon. Lots of sunshine, mid 80s on Wednesday, and maybe a few upper 80s possible by the end of the week. In the 2 News Weather Center, I'm Chief Meteorologist Michael Sager.
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1: Fox News, I'm Sue Guzman. With a month to go before the midterms, President Trump holds a rally in Grand Island, Nebraska, stumping on behalf of incumbent Senator Pete Ricketts, who's in a tough re-election fight with independent Dan Osborne.
2: He's respected by everybody in Washington. There's no games. He's respected by everybody down there.
1: Osborne is backed by Democrats. The Supreme Court beginning a new term on Monday. Fox's David Spott with the details on the case that justices heard.
3: Today's case specifically dealt with climate change and whether federal law blocks local state municipalities from suing oil and gas companies they believe have some responsibility for some of the effects of climate change.
1: Gun rights, voting rights, and certain construction projects orchestrated by President Trump are all expected to be heard by the High Court in this session. 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

0: 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I feel like a lady. 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
5: Cool mornings and warm afternoons will be the rule as we go through the rest of the week. Look for temperatures on Tuesday morning, low to mid-50s, and then we warm it up into the low to mid-80s for highs in the afternoon. Lots of sunshine. Mid-80s on Wednesday, and maybe a few upper 80s possible by the end of the week. In the 2 News Weather Center, I'm Chief Meteorologist Michael Sager.
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7: Cool mornings and warm afternoons will be the rule as we go through the rest of the week. Look for temperatures on Tuesday morning, low to mid 50s, and then we warm it up into the low to mid 80s for highs in the afternoon. Lots of sunshine, mid 80s on Wednesday, and maybe a few upper 80s possible by the end of the week. In the 2 News Weather Center, I'm Chief Meteorologist Michael Sager.
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1: News, I'm Ted Lindner. Monday marked the start of a new U.S. Supreme Court term.
2: Today's case specifically dealt with climate change and whether federal law blocks local state municipalities from suing oil and gas companies they believe have some responsibility for some of the effects of climate change.
1: Fox's David Spunt. Less than a month to go now till the midterms. President Trump on Monday night urging Americans to vote Republican at a rally in Grand Island, Nebraska.
3: I've met all my promises. All my promises. If Republicans win the House of Representatives and the Senate, I am going to give all adult citizens in the United States of America $5,000.
1: House Minority Leader Hakeem Jeffries says the Trump administration is responsible for high costs. 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
7: Cool mornings and warm afternoons will be the rule as we go through the rest of the week. Look for temperatures on Tuesday morning, low to mid-50s, and then we warm it up into the low to mid-80s for highs in the afternoon. Lots of sunshine, mid-80s on Wednesday, and maybe a few upper 80s possible by the end of the week. In the 2 News Weather Center, I'm Chief Meteorologist Michael Sager.
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5: Cool mornings and warm afternoons will be the rule as we go through the rest of the week. Look for temperatures on Tuesday morning, low to mid 50s, and then we warm it up into the low to mid 80s for highs in the afternoon. Lots of sunshine. Mid 80s on Wednesday, and maybe a few upper 80s possible by the end of the week. In the 2 News Weather Center, I'm Chief Meteorologist Michael Sager.
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1: News. I'm Sue Gossman. The Supreme Court beginning a new term Monday. Fox's David Spunt with more.
2: Today's case specifically dealt with climate change and whether federal law blocks local state municipalities from suing oil and gas companies they believe have some responsibility for some of the effects of climate change.
1: A former American Idol contestant convicted of murdering his wife in Ohio sentenced to life in prison without parole.
3: A jury found Caleb Flynn guilty of murdering his wife Ashley after talking to his girlfriend about wanting to kill her. Prosecutors say he staged a home invasion break-in and claimed she was shot by a burglar. Flynn sobbed his way through a lengthy statement at sentencing, insisting he did not kill his wife.
4: I will continue to fight for my innocence as long as the Lord allows me to.
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3: Cool mornings and warm afternoons will be the rule as we go through the rest of the week. Look for temperatures on Tuesday morning, low to mid-50s, and then we warm it up into the low to mid-80s for highs in the afternoon. Lots of sunshine. Mid-80s on Wednesday, and maybe a few upper 80s possible by the end of the week. In the 2 News Weather Center, I'm Chief Meteorologist Michael Sager.
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6: Cool mornings and warm afternoons will be the rule as we go through the rest of the week. Look for temperatures on Tuesday morning, low to mid 50s, and then we warm it up into the low to mid 80s for highs in the afternoon. Lots of sunshine, mid 80s on Wednesday, and maybe a few upper 80s possible by the end of the week. In the 2 News Weather Center, I'm Chief Meteorologist Michael Sager.
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3: News. I'm Ted Linder. With less than a month to go now till the midterms, President Trump urging Americans to vote Republican at a rally in Grand Island, Nebraska.
4: I've met all my promises. All my promises. If Republicans win the House of Representatives and the Senate, I am going to give all adult citizens in the United States of America $5,000.
3: The president travels to Baltimore later today to tout defense manufacturing. And concerns continue to grow in Russia after a lab technician dies. Fox's Jillian Turner.
5: A lab worker involved in an accident at a Siberian Plague Research Institute has died from a mysterious illness. Health officials believe the 28-year-old Russian woman was exposed to pneumonic plague.
3: And the Chicago White Sox take a 2-0 lead in their division series against the Guardians, winning 4-3 on Monday. The Rays went up on the Yankees 2-0, winning 5-2. 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
2: Cool mornings and warm afternoons will be the rule as we go through the rest of the week. Look for temperatures on Tuesday morning, low to mid 50s, and then we warm it up into the low to mid 80s for highs in the afternoon. Lots of sunshine, mid 80s on Wednesday, and maybe a few upper 80s possible by the end of the week. In the 2 News Weather Center, I'm Chief Meteorologist Michael Sager.
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7: A great stretch of weather is ahead. Sunshine and dry conditions stick around this week, with cool mornings and warmer afternoons topping out in the mid-80s for today. And with no rain in sight, it's looking like the perfect weather for the Tulsa State Fair. From the 2 News Weather Center, I'm meteorologist Annie Brown.
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1: News. I'm Sue Gosman. President Trump taking his midterm blitz to Grand Island, Nebraska Monday, urging residents to vote Republican.
2: I've met all my promises. All my promises. If Republicans win the House of Representatives and the Senate, I am going to give all adult citizens in the United States of America $5,000.
1: Concern in Russia after a lab technician dies. Here's Fox's Jillian Turner.
3: Lab worker involved in an accident at a Siberian plague research institute has died from a mysterious illness. Health officials believe the 28-year-old Russian woman was exposed to pneumonic plague.
1: Pneumonic plague is treatable with antibiotics if caught early. And televangelist Jim Baker, who resigned amid sex and financial scandals in the 1980s, has died. He was 86. America's listening to Fox News.
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4: A great stretch of weather is ahead. Sunshine and dry conditions stick around this week, with cool mornings and warmer afternoons topping out in the mid-80s for today. And with no rain in sight, it's looking like the perfect weather for the Tulsa State Fair. From the 2 News Weather Center, I'm meteorologist Annie Brown.
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3: A great stretch of weather is ahead. Sunshine and dry conditions stick around this week, with cool mornings and warmer afternoons topping out in the mid-80s for today. And with no rain in sight, it's looking like the perfect weather for the Tulsa State Fair. From the 2 News Weather Center, I'm meteorologist Annie Brown.
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party. We are up and running, firing on all cylinders, as they say, on this Okie Country Tuesday morning. Jason Aldean in Hicktown. It's me, Ron. Good morning. Another beautiful day in store for us today. Lots of sunshine, 85 for a high. Alrighty, yeah, day number two of the hunt. Now, the next clue is going to be unveiled between 7 and 8 o'clock this morning, so you might want to stick around for that. All right, in Fort Gibson this Halloween season, the Haunted Town Hall and Firehouse will be back October 22nd to the 24th. Now, the bonus this year is the Haunted Firehouse is going to be open all three nights, and the carnival will take place on that Saturday, the 24th. Alrighty, coming up, we'll get you set up with our national days of for today, and we will get into our topic of discussion. Today is National Taco Day. So up on our Facebook page, check it out. We want to hear from you. Where is your go-to spot to get your taco on? Who's got the best tacos out there across the Okie Country listening area? Let us know, and we'll tally up those votes coming up in just a bit. But right now, I've got a brand new song. You may not even heard it yet. It's the new one.

0: Anyway, it's George Burge and Mind on You here on this Okie Country Tuesday morning. A little bit of a cool start, but it is going to warm up. Sunshine, 85 for a high today. In fact, it's going to warm up not a lot, just ever so slightly for the next couple of days. 87 tomorrow and 88 for Thursday and Friday. All right, speaking of the weekend, Skyfire Showdown, Saturday night. Hatbox Field. Come on out. This is a spectacular event. Not only to see, but only to also to listen to as well. Fireworks, pyrotechnics, music, plus a drone show is going to be in store. It is a free family event. Food trucks are going to be out there. Bring some lawn chairs and a blanket. Come on out. It should be a good, good time. All right, hang on. Coming up, we'll take a look at your 2 News weather forecast in more detail. I have got, I want to say, Lee Bryce. I got to check my computer here. Hold on. Nope, Justin Moore. Sorry. Justin Moore coming up. And then our flashback number 1 is going to take us to 1993. But in the meantime, today it is Tuesday, October 6th, 2026. Sun coming up this morning, not until 7:20 a.m. And it's going down even earlier. 6:57 is the official sunset time for today. All right, today it is National Noodle Day. And no, I'm not talking about the thing where you put your hand inside a catfish. That's not it. And it is also not to celebrate guitar players who play way, way too many notes in a solo. Basically, straight up, just noodles. Any size, any shape you want. Enjoy. Today is also National Coaches Day. Now, to be honest, this one's hitting me a little hard today because I recently lost my high school football coach. And here's the weird thing about a coach. They're sort of like presidents and doctors. It seems to be the only occupation that no matter what, you always call them coach. Like the president, even though he's no longer the president, he still gets called Mr. President. And a doctor is always a doctor. And a coach is, even to this day, all of my high school coaches, I still refer to them as coach. So if you've got a coach out there that meant something to you back in the day, today is the day to give them a call or reach out to them some way and thank them. Today is also National German-American Day. Now, from what I understand, I do have some German in my background. I guess that's probably why I enjoy sauerkraut so much. Today is also National Orange Wine Day. Now, I didn't know orange wine was actually a thing, but I do remember back in college, I guess you could say we made our own version of orange wine. It was a big batch of Tang with vodka shots. And believe me, it would take you to the moon and back. But not anymore, of course. And today it's National Taco Day, which, of course, is our topic of discussion. We want to hear from you. Who, in your opinion, has got the best taco out there across the Okie Country listening area? Check out the post. It is up on our Facebook page. Hang on, more coming up.
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6: A great stretch of weather is ahead. Sunshine and dry conditions stick around this week, with cool mornings and warmer afternoons topping out in the mid-80s for today. And with no rain in sight, it's looking like the perfect weather for the Tulsa State Fair. From the 2 News Weather Center, I'm meteorologist Annie Brown.
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with Justin Moore right there on this cool, crisp Tuesday morning. And with a woman you love, it's me, Ron. Thanks for hanging out. Appreciate that. All right, we're talking tacos today. It's National Taco Day, so we want to hear from you. Who's got the best, in your opinion? Who do you go to get your taco on? Let us know up on our Facebook page. Phone line is open as well, 683-1017. And also, the all-new text line is open at 918-568-7420. All right, like I said, we do have a cool start, but it's going to be a nice, nice day. Sunshine, high 85 for today. Now, let's get into our flashback number one today, shall we? We're going to go back to 1993. Song written by legendary songwriters Robert Ellis Oral and Curtis Wright. Now, it would be this singer's very first song in his career. He debuted with this song, and it went all the way to number one. Now, with the success of that song, it got him opening slots for the likes of George Strait, Alan Jackson, and others. Would go on to have many, many more number ones, but this was his first from 1993, our flashback number one. This is Clay Walker, and What's It to You?

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0: out some brand new stuff for you here on the Silky Country Tuesday morning. The latest from Corey Kent and Empty Words. Now, why that song reminds me, I don't know why. Maybe it's just the word words. It reminds me, remember that song from the band Extreme, More Than Words? Remember that acoustic song from back in like 91, something like that? Yeah, it's in my head now, and it's in your head too. So you are very welcome for that earworm for the rest of the day. More than words is all I can do to make you... Anyway. All right, thanks for hanging out. Appreciate that. All right, do not forget, clue number two for the hunt is going to be unveiled sometime between 7 and 8 o'clock this morning. Now, if you missed yesterday's clue, don't fret, tiny one, because every day after 5 o'clock, the daily clue is going to be posted up on the Motorsports of Muskogee Facebook page. Now, that's the only place you're going to be able to see them after we announce it on the air. So hang tight for that. Clue number two coming up in just a bit. Oh, a nice looking day. 85. Some sunshine today across the Oakey Country listening area. And we're still taking your votes on National Taco Day. I'm thinking of tacos. My mouth is watering and now I can't talk. Ah. So let us know, because we are on the search for the best taco out there across the Oakey Country area. Head on over to our Facebook page and leave your choice up there. All righty, coming up, we're going to delve into the past with our Today in History, where on this day, breakfast changes forever, the Cubs get cursed, and a new social media app debuts. Details on that coming up now. Ah, it's nice to feel young, isn't it? It's Kenny Chesney, Oakey Country.
1: Looking back now, it makes me laugh. We were growing our hair, we were cutting class.

0: Okie Country 101.7. There's Miranda and White Liar. Now, Miranda just dropped a brand new album over the weekend called Crisco. Now, the interesting fact about this is you may or may not know this. You know that huge, huge song by Ella Langley, Choosing Texas? Miranda was a co-writer on that. And they have another collaboration on Miranda's new album. Could it be another smash like Choosing Texas? I guess we're going to have to wait and see. It's me, Rom. Appreciate you tuning me in today. Another nice day. Just because you tuned in and listening, I had a really nice day arranged for us all. Now, it's going to be nice, 85 and sunshine out there for today. All right, let's get into our past, shall we? Nothing like that. It's our today in history. Now, this is where we take a look at events that happened on this day, October 6th. For example, going to start this morning in the year 105 B.C., known as the Battle of Arausia. The Cimbri inflict the heaviest defeat on the Roman army ever in history, taking out two-thirds of the Romans' forces. That's nearly 120,000 soldiers were killed in that battle. On this day in 1683, 13 Dutch Quaker and Mennonite families from Germany arrive in Philadelphia and later found Germantown. Their arrival is now celebrated as German American Day. In 1863, on this day, Dr. Charles H. Shepard opens the first public bath known as a Turkish bath in the United States. That was in Brooklyn. In 1882, on this day, the first World Series game ever was played. The Cincinnati Red Stockings beat the Chicago White Stockings. In 1893, Nabisco Foods invented cream of wheat, and I have a hard time saying that without throwing up in my mouth. And dear Lord, I love my mom. She used to make it. I don't like cream of wheat, okay? She used to try putting butter, brown sugar, and Lord knows what else to get me to eat it, but I love oatmeal, but not the straight-up cream of wheat. You know what, the Wilford Brimley-looking guy on the can? Anyway. On this day in 1945, tavern owner Billy Goat Cyanis buys a seat for his goat for Game 4 of the Baseball World Series with his Cubs. Unfortunately, due to the animal's smell, he is escorted out. But on his way out, he casts a goat curse on the Chicago Cubs, which lasted 71 years. And it was on this day in 2010, Kevin Systrom and Mike Krieger launched the social media app Instagram. There you go. Let's quick look at some of the things that happened on this day, October 6th, throughout the course of time. And that's why we call it Today in History.
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5: A great stretch of weather is ahead. Sunshine and dry conditions stick around this week, with cool mornings and warmer afternoons topping out in the mid-80s for today. And with no rain in sight, it's looking like the perfect weather for the Tulsa State Fair. From the TNews Weather Center, I'm meteorologist Annie Brown.
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3: News. I'm Gian Gelosi. Medical authorities around the globe monitoring a potential plague situation developing in Russia.
4: This comes after the death of a 28-year-old woman who worked in an anti-plague laboratory. Local outlets report that she became infected after a test tube containing the pneumonic plague pathogen broke.
3: As Fox's Douglas Ader, the WHO and Russian officials say she died of severe pneumonia of an undetermined origin. President Trump now revealing a threat led the U.S. to pull about a dozen B-1 bombers stationed at a British airbase used by U.S. forces to conduct operations against Iran.
5: We had a threat, and if we're going to be threatened, we'll just move them, and that's going to alleviate that. And we actually know the people that made the threat, and they've got themselves in a big problem.
3: It comes about a week after the arrest of five men on suspicion of planning an attack. 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
6: News from the Radio Oklahoma News Network. I'm Ann Roberts. One person is shot dead and another is hospitalized with stab wounds after a fight between two delivery drivers turns into a homicide investigation. Logan County Sheriff's deputies say the incident happened near a home at East College Avenue and Autumn Woods Farm Road. That's east of Guthrie and northwest of the town of Meridian. 28-year-old Markella McKay was stabbed and taken to the hospital. The other delivery driver, 25-year-old William Conway III, was shot and pronounced dead at the scene. The investigation into the deadly incident is still ongoing. State Transportation Executive Director Tim Gatz is retiring. The announcement came during the monthly ODOT Commission meeting. Gatz said his decision had nothing to do with politics. His resignation takes effect at the end of the month. More on these stories at RadioOklahomaNews.com. From the Radio Oklahoma News Network, I'm Ann Roberts.

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And we are back here on this Okie Country Tuesday morning, officially now into the 7 o'clock hour. Justin Moore, Priscilla Block right there. I'm Ron. All right, officially day number 2 of the hunt. And we will get to that next clue coming up here in just a little while, so please hang on for that. In the meantime, though, it is National Taco Day, and up on our Facebook page, we are taking your votes as to who has the best tacos out there across the Okie Country listening area. Right now, one particular spot seems to be leading the charge, but you still have time to get your selections in. So head on over there and do that, and we'll tally up those results coming up later on this morning. All right, a little bit of a chill out there to start the day. We're at 52, but it is going to turn into another gorgeous day out there. Lots of sunshine with a high at around 85. All right, with all that being said, hang tight because I do have some news that really isn't news. Where three men are facing some hard time, I now know what the C in C cup means, and a beer company wants to turn your garage into the ultimate man cave. Details coming up now. I've got the brand new one from Chris Young. I didn't come here to leave. Take a listen on Okie Country. Good morning.

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Okie Country 101.7 with the musical stylings there of Luke Combs and Cold As You. It's me, Rod. Thanks for hanging out on this Okie Country Tuesday morning. I appreciate that. All right, taking a quick peek out. Oh, first of all, I have to say this. You have not missed clue number two for the hunt yet. That is coming up a little bit later on this hour. Going to give you a heads up, though. Listen for a Dierks Bentley song, because the next clue will be given right after that Dierks song. Fair enough? All right. In the meantime, off to a brisk start out there. We're at 53 degrees, but I do love sleeping in this kind of weather. It's those nights where you can have most of your body under the cover, but then you still have one leg hanging out. And since currently there is nobody next to me, I can hog the covers all I want. It's going to turn into a nice day, though. Sunshine, 85 for a high. All right, Shelby sent this over this morning and wants everybody to know that the Warner Livestock Booster Club is going to be hosting a bingo night coming up Saturday, November 7th at the Connor State College Student Union. The doors and concession stand open at 5, and all the bingo action starts at 6. Now, if you've got something like that and you want to let me know about it, well, you can do that. Now, Shelby sent me a message through Facebook. You can do that, or you can also reach us on the all-new Okie Country text line, 918-568-7420. Now, lock that number in, because you can use it for, you know, weather issues or traffic delays, or like I said, if you've got an upcoming event coming up, if you want to request a song or just say good morning. Plus, we're going to be using that text line for future contests. So again, lock it in. 918-568-7420. All righty, if you're ready, I'm ready, because it is time

0: near the prison. And wheelie bin is really fun to say, by the way. Police did a strip search and found assorted drugs, including 2 ounces of high-purity cocaine. She was arrested on suspicion of conveying prohibited articles into a jail. Oh, yeah? The drugs were hidden in her bra. Well, now I know what the C in C cup stands for. Cocaine. Anyway, she has been charged with a pair of double D misdemeanors. In Georgia, the Flowery Branch Police Department have charged 3 men with possession of dangerous drugs. The suspects are accused of possessing sildenafil, otherwise known as Viagra, without prescriptions. Police said as part of an ongoing investigation, they executed a search warrant at Hog Mountain Food Mart. During the search, officers seized more than 100 pills as well as other items believed to be connected to illegal drug activity. Now, the 3 men have been charged with 107 counts of possession of dangerous drugs and were taken to the Hall County Jail. Well, that definitely is a violation of the penal code. They're probably facing a stiff penalty and looking at the possibility of doing hard time. But hopefully, the court case doesn't last more than 4 hours. And the folks at Natural Light have launched a new sweepstakes to buy the naming rights to one fan's garage and transform it into a stadium-inspired sports haven. Now, first up, you could win 5 years worth of beer money. Along with that, a marquee sign showcasing the naming rights to your entire neighborhood, a giant TV dubbed the Nattytron, so you can watch 4 games at once, a Natty floor logo, just like the stadium would have at midfield, Natty coveralls for garage projects and car tune-ups, a Natty Light workbench bar stool and recliner chair, and Natty souvenir beer mugs, shop towels, and coasters. Now, you can enter to win by following Natural Light on Instagram, Facebook, or X, and commenting hashtag Natty Garage hashtag sweepstakes. You have until October 9th. And there you go. That is exactly why we call it news. That really isn't news, unless there's no other news in the news.
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2: A great stretch of weather is ahead. Sunshine and dry conditions stick around this week, with cool mornings and warmer afternoons topping out in the mid-80s for today. And with no rain in sight, it's looking like the perfect weather for the Tulsa State Fair. From the 2 News Weather Center, I'm meteorologist Annie Brown.
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0: with the guys from Old Dominion right there and coming home here on this Okie Country Tuesday morning. I'm Ron. All right, 53 to start things out today. Going to be a nice day, though. Sunshine with a high to 85. Don't forget tonight, Ruffers Coaches Show broadcast live from Runt's Barbecue. Now, that kicks off at 6:30 as the Ruffers are going to be back at home this Friday taking on Booker T. Washington. Now, right after that, stay with us because Backstage Country tonight, very special guest co-host, Lee Bryce is going to be sitting in, so there you go. Alrighty, I know what you're waiting for. Alright, that is your official clue warning, as you know, and I'm doing that specifically this morning for Malaya, who said that she kept falling asleep waiting for the dang clue yesterday morning. So, Malaya, that's for you. That's right. Clue number two coming up here in just a couple of minutes. Stand by for that. In the meantime, it's the new one from Cody Johnson. This is Horseback here on Okie Country.
1: He's a ranch hand in a pinch, man. Hotter than the red on the cattle brand. Cause she's a gold digger with a quick trigger. A cast iron skillet swing.

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Now he's a buckskin, 15 hands, 5-time team road champion.

0: Rocky Country 101.7 with Dierks Bentley and Somewhere on a Beach. Although, probably the closest I'm going to get to a beach today is if I go down to Three Forks Harbor. Anyway, it's me, Ron. Thanks for hanging out. It is going to be a nice day, though. Off to a chilly start, though. 53 out there right now. Sunshine and 85 later on today. All right, don't forget, Friday night, the last race of the season at Thunderbird Speedway. Grandstands opening at 6:30. Hot lap, 7:30. Racing begins at 8. And then Saturday, Sooners, Longhorns, Red River rivalry. The good thing is the game is in Norman. The bad thing, Texas is the number one ranked team in the country right now. But hey, you know what? That's why they play the game. This game is different throughout the records. Plus, I think college football needs a big upset this weekend. Alrighty, I know what y'all come here to do, so let's get to this. Clue number two for the hunt. You ready? All right. Keep up with the Joneses to win the ATV. Keep up with the Joneses to win the ATV. All right. There you go. Now remember, that's only the second part. We got two more parts coming up tomorrow and Thursday. And then Friday, we'll put the entire clue together. One more time. Clue number two. Keep up with the Joneses to win the ATV. There you go. Good luck. Happy hunting.
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6: You be the judge. Satan called a worldwide convention. In his opening address to his evil angels, he said, "We can't keep the Christians from going to church. We can't keep them from reading their Bibles and knowing the truth. We can't even keep them from conservative values. But we can do something else. We can keep them from forming an intimate, abiding experience in Christ. If they gain that connection with Jesus, our power over them is broken. So let them go to church. Let them have their conservative lifestyles, but steal their time so they can't gain that experience in Jesus Christ. This is what I want you angels to do. Distract them from gaining hold of their Savior and maintaining that vital connection throughout their day. How shall we do this?" shouted his angels. "Keep them busy in the non-essentials of life and invent unnumbered schemes to occupy their minds," he answered. "Tempt them to spin, spin, spin, then borrow, borrow, borrow. Convince the wives to go to work and their husbands to work 6 or 7 days a week so they can afford their lifestyles. Keep them from spending time with their children. As their family fragments, soon their homes will offer no escape from the pressures of work. Overstimulate their minds so they cannot hear that still small voice. Entice them to play and play the radio or the CD player whenever they drive, to keep the TV, the CDs going constantly in their homes. This will jam their minds and break their fellowship with Christ. Even in their recreation, let them be excessive. Have them return from their recreation exhausted and unprepared for the coming week. And when they meet for spiritual fellowship, involve them in gossip and small talk so that they leave with troubled conscience and unsettled emotion. Let them be involved in soul winning, but crowd their lives with so many good causes that they have no time to seek power from Christ. Soon they will be working in their own strength, sacrificing their health and family unity for the good of the cause. It was quite a convention in the end. And the evil angels went eagerly to their assignments, causing Christians everywhere to get busy, busy, busy, and rush here and rush there. Has the devil been successful at his scheme? You be the judge.
2: Okay, so get ready.
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with the latest of his now 33 number one hit songs, Jason Aldean. And don't tell on me. Welcome to Anoki Country Tuesday morning. I'm Rom. All right, if you're just tuning in, unfortunately, we did give the latest clue a little while ago. But as Bobby McFerrin says, don't worry, be happy. Because later on this afternoon, Maverick is going to be repeating the clue sometime between 4 and 5 o'clock. All right, 53 out there now. Sunshine and 85 is what we've got in store for us today. In fact, for the next several days, including through the weekend, we're going to be hanging out in the mid to upper 80s and lots of that Oklahoma sun for the next few days. All righty. jumping up on our Facebook page this morning. It is National Taco Day, and we've been taking your votes. And I got to talk to Cody here for just a brief moment. Now, Cody, the other day, put up something about the hunt. Now, Cody, I get it. I feel you, brother. But don't hate the player. Hate the game, all right? But I ain't mad at you. I ain't mad at you. In fact, if you see me out, I'll buy you a drink. But anyway, Cody did put up a vote as we're taking your suggestions for who has the best tacos out there across the Yoki Country listening area. And Cody put, I love this, he wrote, hear me out. Russell and his team at Runts on Tuesday, the smoked chicken tacos are amazing. All right, thanks for your vote. Annette put up Don Julio's hands down. Other votes coming in. We got one for the 918 Taco Shop. Claudia voted for Jose's. Tara, her choice is Cantina Brava. Rihanna says, nobody better than La Antigua Mexican Grill. But right now, we definitely have a leader in the clubhouse. Taqueria La Sisters, right now with a commanding lead in our votes. Now, if you agree and you want to add to that lead, you can. Now, if you disagree and think somebody else has better tacos up there, we'll put your votes up there. Still have plenty of time. We're going to tally up those votes coming up in just a little while. All right, hang tight because I still have some Hollywood happenings to get to, some Nashville notes as well, and our sort of sports report. But right now, going back a few years for this one, oh, I know, it's Tim McGraw. All I want is a life and a taco here on Okie Country.

0: girl dance.
1: Okie Country 101.7. Punching you right in the feels with that one. It's Cole Swindell's latest, Girl Dance. Probably shouldn't listen to that song alone in the dark. Okay. Nah, it's a great song, though. It's me, Rom. Thanks for hanging out, keeping me company. Appreciate that. 54 out there right now. We are going to see lots of sunshine with a high around 85 later on today. All right, hang tight because we've got your KTFX Sports Flash on the way. We'll delve further into your forecast from the folks at 2 News Weather, and then we'll have some news at the top of the hour. But in the meantime, I do have some Nashville notes here to get to. It looks like the CMAs have announced the lineup for their upcoming I Will Always Love You celebration of Dolly Parton. Now, the special is going to air live on ABC and Disney Plus from Nashville. Taking the stage, Kelsea Ballerini, Zach Brown, Kristen Chenoweth, Vince Gill, Lady A, Ella Langley, Little Big Town, Ashley McBride, Reba McEntire, Lucas Nelson, Brad Paisley, Carly Pierce, Darius Rucker, Ricky Skaggs, Carrie Underwood, Lainey Wilson, and more. Now, the interesting thing is, if you want to go, tickets are still available for the event. You can check out the CMA's website for that information. All right, Parker McCollum and Cole Wetzel are bringing back the Naughty or Nice Tour. Now, these shows are stripped down. Just two of them, acoustic guitars, trading off of their biggest hits and telling the stories behind the songs. Only 5 dates, but all 5 shows are in Texas with a stop at Billy Bob's on December 10th. Now, tickets for all those shows go on sale Friday at 10 a.m. And Lainey Wilson's touring schedule might be slowing down a little bit this time of the year, but that doesn't mean she's not at work doing something. In fact, she talks about songwriting and a new approach to it.
2: There really is something fun about walking in a room with no idea where it's going to land and just letting the room take you there, which sounds pretty spiritual until you realize it's basically just 4 people sitting around making noises and banging on stuff until something works.
1: Now, we don't have any news on a new album or anything like that, but if we do, we'll definitely let you know. And we got a birthday out there today. Happy birthday to Jackson Dean, who turns 26 today. And there we go. Some Nashville notes for you on this Tuesday morning.
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4: 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Dallas Cowboys football, they pick up their 2nd win of the season. They knock off the Houston Texans on Sunday, 34-30. Quite the performance for CeeDee Lamb. He has a career-high 17 catches for 189 yards. He has a 12-yard touchdown reception with about 40 seconds to go. That ends up being the difference in the game. Huge game as well for Javonte Williams, who runs for a career-high 3 touchdowns all in the second half. Dak Prescott throwing for 335 yards. Cowboys have a short week. They will host Tampa Bay in a game that's coming up on Thursday night. Oklahoma and Oklahoma State football each had bye weeks this weekend. Oklahoma will match up against Texas in Dallas this Saturday, while Oklahoma State gets ready for a game against Central Florida this Saturday.
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12: A great stretch of weather is ahead. Sunshine and dry conditions stick around this week, with cool mornings and warmer afternoons topping out in the mid-80s for today. And with no rain in sight, it's looking like the perfect weather for the Tulsa State Fair. From the 2 News Weather Center, I'm meteorologist Annie Brown.
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17: News. I'm CJ Papa. President Trump campaigning like it's 2016, 2020, and 2024. Fox's Aisha Hosni at the White House.
18: President says that he is going to be out there on the campaign trail almost every single night. The president did sign an executive order, though, that temporarily releases red dye diesel to truckers. While he says this election, the alternative is the radical left that will steal all of your money.
17: Early voting begins today in Indiana, New Mexico, and Wyoming. Vice President J.D. Vance visiting Fairbanks, Alaska.
19: I'm especially excited to announce the Alaska Rail Belt Transmission Project, which is going to devote $400 million to building out your state's power grid.
17: The VP also there promoting incumbent Republican Senator Dan S. Sullivan. He is in a tight race for re-election. 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
20: 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The state Supreme Court rejects a state question and it will not appear on the upcoming November general election ballot. State question 843 would have eliminated property taxes on all Oklahoma homeowners for 3 years. The state's highest court ruled that the state question violated the Oklahoma Constitution. Two state representatives will hold an interim study next week on the effects of the marketing and sales of kratom and THC drinks on Oklahoma children. Radio Oklahoma's David McCollum with more.
21: The study, sponsored by Representatives Ellen Pogemiller and Jim Grego, will explore methods of regulation and advocacy to better understand the nature of the products and protect Oklahoma children. Legislation limiting the potency of kratom products sold in the state took effect last year.
20: 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From the Radio Oklahoma News Network, I'm Ann Roberts.
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Mariah Carey and Blown Away leading the charge into this 8 o'clock hour on Anoki Country Tuesday morning. I'm Rod. All right, speaking of Carey, it was made official, I believe it was last weekend, that she, along with Luke Bryan and Lionel Richie, have been confirmed and will be returning to the next season of American Idol, which kicks off early part of next year. Speaking of early part of next year, on the serious side here for just a moment, we are putting together and plan on hosting what we call a Money Matters Expo. This is going to be a very important event. Now, we are gathering businesses of all different types in the financial world because the economy is tough right now. The prices keep going up. So we want to help everybody out there. We're talking from financial professionals, accountants, lawyers, money lenders, banks, real estate, anything like that. Now, right now, we're in the process of trying to get some folks to join us. So if you own or work at any type of business and you want to be a part of this Money Matters Expo, get a hold of us. We would love to have you be a part of it. 456-251-1683-1017. You can also message us through Facebook. Give us a text. Give us a call. Send carrier pigeon. However you want to do it. But just let us know that you want to get involved. All righty. Coming up, Muskogee City Manager Kendall Francis will be in for the Muskogee Minute. I'm going to ask him, because our topic of discussion today, it is National Taco Day. So who's got the best tacos out there? Now, you still have plenty of time to get your votes in. It is up on our Facebook page. And I'm going to ask Kendall Francis what his vote would be. Plus, we're going to be talking about Free Dump Day coming up this Saturday. It's a bonus Free Dump Day. Some city job openings and some events coming up this weekend. He'll be in just a few minutes. But right now, Megan Maroney, Kenny Chesney, and you had to be there here on Okie Country. Five girls.

0: You know the songs.
1: I know every song.
0: You know the words.
1: I sing along.
0: You know the station. Yeah,
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0: Making our way into the 8 o'clock hour here. That's Cole Swindell and Forever to Me on this Okie Country Tuesday morning. I'm Ron. Another nice day in store for us. Sunshine, 85 for a high. Today, National Taco Day. And I have the perfect guest to ask that question to. Now, it is Tuesday again. That means another installment of Muskogee Minute. And City Manager Kendall Francis is here. Good morning.
1: Hey, good morning, Ron.
0: So let's just get that one out of the way. Do you have a favorite taco spot?
1: Ooh, Taco Tuesday. And I'm not sure why I'm the perfect guest to ask this question to, but...
0: Well, you're the only other one here right now.
1: That's good. I do love me some tacos. You know, honestly, I can't say that I do, but I am strategically working my way through every taco restaurant in town. Although, you know, some of my past research has always told me that it's those out-of-the-way mom-and-pop taco truck.
0: Absolutely.
1: Just that have the best, most authentic tacos.
0: All right, fair enough. All right, let's get to matters at hand. What do you have today for us?
1: Well, we always got a lot of stuff going on, so I want to highlight a couple of real important things. First, this weekend, another community cleanup opportunity. We have the Household Pollutant Collection event. Of course, that's partnered with the Free Dump Day, and the Brush and Limb site is going to be open, and that's Saturday from 9 a.m. to 3 p.m. A couple of important things to note. The landfill, there for a while, we were having people take stuff down on South Cherokee. That is no longer the case.
0: Okay.
1: We're taking to the landfill, 5975 West Hancock. There's going to be directional signs up to help point the way to it. You need to have a city water bill and your ID with you. Brush and Limb sites out at Hatbox, 40th and Denver. Household Pollutant, that collection is still at Cherokee. That's the 1503

0: cleaning up our limb and debris. So I'll be partaking in it as well. On a related vein, Monday is a holiday for the city. It's Indigenous People Day. There's been some confusion of late as far as trash collection. So I want to let everyone know, we will be collecting trash on Monday, the holiday.
1: Okay. Well, here's the thing. A lot of people may not know, because you and I talked about it. You did not force this decision upon those workers. They came up with this. This is what they wanted to do.
0: Absolutely. The choice is take Monday off and have to work the Saturday or work on the Monday. And everybody wanted to just work on the Monday and have their Saturday off. I can't blame them.
1: So, fair enough. Yep.
0: And then a really great event that's going on. It starts, it's kind of a whole weekend. It's called the National Faith in Blue Weekend, Friday through Monday. It's a national event. It breeds inclusivity within your community, builds partnerships between our faith-based institutions and the police department. Starting off Friday morning, we're going to have Coffee, Cops, and Community. That's going to be at Speedway Grill over on West Okmulgee from 8 to 9:30. Come out, have some coffee, connect with our police department, ask questions. On Saturday, there's a community breakfast at Old Agency Baptist Church. That starts at 8 a.m. Sunday, there's some activities where we're encouraging the police department to interact with the different faith-based organizations, attend a church of their choice. And then on Monday, it's called the closing ceremony. We're going to have a unity walk and blessing of the badges, and that starts at 6 p.m. It starts at the police department, goes down to Depot Green, where they're going to have some speakers and the blessings of the badge. Great event all weekend long.
1: Is there some place where we can go to check out? It sounds like there's a lot of things going on. So do you have an event schedule? Yeah,
0: absolutely. The best way to do is go to the Muskogee Police Department Facebook page. There's a brochure on there. It has all the times, all the events going on, where they're located, and we encourage people to check that out.
1: Sounds good. Anything else you want
0: to? Well, I'd just like to wrap up, remind everyone that the city is hiring, and we're looking for great teammates. Encourage you to jump on our website at muskogeeok.gov, check out our employment opportunities, and come be a part of this team.
1: Sounds good. There he is, Muskogee City Manager Kendall Francis, in for another edition of Muskogee Minute. Thank you, sir. As always, appreciate your time, and if I don't see you beforehand, I'll see you next week.
0: All right, sounds great. Thanks, Ron.
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8: A great stretch of weather is ahead. Sunshine and dry conditions stick around this week, with cool mornings and warmer afternoons topping out in the mid-80s for today. And with no rain in sight, it's looking like the perfect weather for the Tulsa State Fair. From the 2 News Weather Center, I'm meteorologist Annie Brown.
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I guess there are worst places to have sand in, right? It's Morgan Wallen shaking out his boots on this Oaky Country Tuesday morning. I'm Rob. All right, warming up slowly, but we're warming up. We're at 57 out there right now. Sunshine in 85 is where we're headed later on today. All right, up on our Facebook page, we are celebrating National Taco Day by taking your votes. Who do you think, in your opinion, has the best tacos out there across the Oaky Country listening area? All right, a lot of different votes are coming in, but right now we definitely have a leader coming down the stretch, so to speak. Taqueria Las Sisters right now is bringing in a lot of votes. Now, if you agree, you can always add to their lead, or if you think somebody else has better tacos, we'll put your vote up. You still have plenty of time. We're going to tally those up coming up here in just a little bit. All right, also going to travel over to Tinseltown for some Hollywood happenings. We're going to hear from both John Cena and Chris Rock, who both have movies coming out soon. I've got more exciting news if you're a fan of the show Tulsa King. And one of the most revered actors is releasing his autobiography today. Those details are on the way. But now it's Ashley McBride. And what if we don't here on Oaky Country?

0: minimum wage.
1: OD Country 101.7. That's Blake and Minimum Wage here on this Tuesday morning. I'm Ron. All right, this nice stretch of weather is going to continue for the next several days, beginning with today, sunshine 85. Now, all the way through the weekend, we're going to be clinging to mid to upper 80s and seeing a lot of that Oklahoma sun. All right, thanks for hanging out. Appreciate that. Up on our Facebook page, taking your votes on the best taco out there not in the world, but out here in the Okie Country listening area. So make sure to put your votes up there, and we're going to get to those results coming up here in just a bit. All right, if you didn't get a chance to see it over the weekend, you still have some more chances to check it out just in time for the spooky season. The Muskogee Little Theater is presenting their production of The Crucible. Now, if you don't know much about the story, it is set at the time of the Salem Witch Trials back in 1692. Ooh. Check out their website for more upcoming show times and ticket information. Speaking of the theater there, let's head on over and get some Hollywood stuff this morning. I got a couple of audio clips, so bear with me. All right, what's up first here? Hitting Apple TV on Friday is Matchbox the Movie, starring John Cena. Now, he was on, I think it was Good Morning America or the Today Show or one of those damn shows, talking about, at first, he wasn't quite sure if the movie was going to work.
2: So I was similarly apprehensive when they dropped Matchbox the Movie in front of me. I have memories and nostalgia and an idea of what that means to me in my heart and mind. I'm like, how are they going to take what's in here and put it on the page? They did exactly what they should. The Matchbox cars are used as a conduit for nostalgia. Mm. So even though we've all played with them and we all have different memories in a space in here, because it's a unit for nostalgia that allows this gang to go on this crazy, whimsical adventure, I really am so happy that Mattel was such a great partner. Mm-hmm. You know, Skydance and Apple put together a great script, but it's not a hard sell. It makes Matchbox what Matchbox is to most of us. Looking back at a simpler time. Yeah.
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1: All right. I listened to that whole clip, and I don't know what the hell he's talking about. So it's a movie about Matchbox cars. I thank you, John Cena, I guess. All right. What else is up? All right, we just announced that the fourth season of Tulsa King is set to premiere on the 16th. Now it has been reported that it has been renewed for a fifth season already. Now there is going to be a major move, though. The show is going to shift production from Atlanta now to New York as Dwight returns to his mafia roots. Jamie Foxx's new comedy show, Take Care of Yourself, premieres tomorrow on Hulu. And in more movie news, Chris Rock gave us an update on the new Grown Ups 3 movie. Good gosh.
4: Filming Grown Ups 3 right now.
5: Where in Italy?
4: Right now, we're in Sardinia. Oh. Sardinia. We were just in Milan and Turin, and it's like...
6: beautiful.
4: Yeah, it's beautiful. It's the whole gang's back together. It's almost... And our kids are... It mirrors our lives a little bit because the kids are out the house.
5: Yep.
4: And
6: amazing.
4: So it's, and we're decided to travel. It's almost like a White Lotus meets grown-ups type movie.
1: No release date on that as of yet. And finally, one of the most revered actors and one of my favorites of all time, Michael Douglas, is releasing his new memoir called One Hell of a Ride. It's going to be out today. Now, if anybody out there is listening who works at the Muskogee Public Library, could y'all save me a copy? 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There you go. 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

Teaming up on that one, George Burge, Luke Bryan, and Ride, Ride, Ride on this Hokie Country Tuesday morning. I'm Ron. All right, we're ticked up one more degree, 58 out there now, sunshine 85. Looking ahead, though, going to be a very, very nice stretch of weather all the way through the weekend, mid to upper 80s into early next week. All right, speaking of the weekend, we'll sort of, but I couldn't find a better segue. Coming up on Saturday mornings at 6, our brand new show, She's Country, hosted by Emily Harlan. We are going to celebrate the women in country music. We're going to have some of the biggest hits, exclusive interviews, and behind-the-scenes stories of the ladies who make country music. From Dolly to Reba to Ella Langley to Lainey Wilson and all y'all in between. So join us. I think you'll enjoy it. Saturday mornings, 6 a.m. She's Country right here. Alrighty, coming up in some things that are trending, we do have a Gatorade recall out there, a new trend this season in trick-or-treating, and how much do you pay for a haircut? A survey reveals some shocking prices. We'll get to that coming up right now. Here's Brad Paisley and Me Neither.

0: with a new one from Cole Wetzel and Ella Langley. That is Jaded. Welcome to an Okie Country Tuesday morning. I'm Ron. All right, you're not quite in the holiday spirit yet, the Halloween season, the spooky season. Well, don't forget, the Haunted Woods of Muskogee is going to be open this weekend. The Castle, as well, kicked off their Halloween festival last weekend. And then in Fort Gibson, coming up the 22nd and 24th, the Haunted Town Hall and Firehouse is going to be back. Bonus this year, the Haunted Firehouse is going to be open all 3 nights. And then the Haunted Carnival will be on that Saturday, the 24th. Now, I bring up some Halloween things because got something in things that are trending that has to do with Halloween. Take a look at that as soon as I can start the damn music here. In the meantime, though, 57 right now. Sunshine, 85 for today. All right, in some things that are trending, we have a Gatorade recall. More than 122,000 cases of it have been recalled because some bottles contain food dyes that were not declared on the label. Now, they affect 20-ounce or 28-ounce bottles of Gatorade Lemon Lime, Lemon Lime Zero, Orange, and Orange Zero. Now, the FDA classified the action as a Class 2 recall, meaning exposure could cause temporary or medically reversible health effects, but the likelihood of serious consequences is considered remote. So if you've got them, bring them back to where you bought them. All right, now this Halloween story. There's a new trend going out there leading up to Halloween season. Trick or reading is what some people are suggesting. Swapping out the normal Halloween treats for a children's book. First of all, have fun explaining that to your kids. But they don't necessarily mean to entirely take candy out of the picture. They suggest giving away Halloween-themed books along with the candy. All right, I can sort of buy that, I guess. All right, how much do you pay for a haircut? A recent survey was taken across the country. The average haircut in the U.S. is $56. But it does matter where you live. That makes a difference. The cheapest average haircut can be found in Omaha, Nebraska at $31, while New Yorkers are shelling out $148 on average. Really? You want a cheap haircut? Go see my gal Shelly at Quality Cuts at York and Haskell. Now, it ain't fancy, but she gets the job done for only $10. That's just a quick look at some things that are trending out there for today.
1: He's there when you wake up. 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And he's even at work with you. 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
5: A great stretch of weather is ahead. Sunshine and dry conditions stick around this week, with cool mornings and warmer afternoons topping out in the mid-80s for today. And with no rain in sight, it's looking like the perfect weather for the Tulsa State Fair. From the TNews Weather Center, I'm meteorologist Annie Brown.
6: 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You'll love these three things. Pickup trucks. Back roads. And margaritas. 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

Okie Country 101.7. Jason Aldean, Whiskey Drink on this Okie Country Tuesday morning. I'm Rod. All right, another nice day in store for us today. Sunshine, 85. Nice weather is going to continue all this week and even through the entire weekend. I don't forget, tomorrow morning at about 9:30, another installment of the NSU Riverhawk Roundup, keeping you up to date on what's going on at all the campuses of NSU. Now, special guests will range from faculty, staff, coaches, athletes, scholars, and all in between. So again, check it out tomorrow at about 9:30 right here on Okie Country. All right, coming up, we're going to delve into the past with our Today in History, where it was on this day that breakfast changed forever, the Cubs get cursed, and a new social media app debuts. All that and more coming up now with Corey Kent, Cole Wetzel, Rocky Mountain Low on Okie Country.

0: Your heart or mine, unless you're the Tin Man, then I guess you're kind of SOL or up the creek without a paddle. It's me, Ron. I bring that up because I caught myself watching The Wizard of Oz again the other night. What is it about that movie? Oh, man. Thoroughly enjoyed it. Well, except the one scene that still to this day I cannot watch. Remember the scene where the witch appears in that crystal ball and they zoom in on her? I can't watch it to this day. As a grown adult, I have to cover my eyes or look away because that scene still scares me. Now, speaking of that, I want to say, is it AMC or anyway, some station out there, I believe, is doing some sort of a Wizard of Oz celebration type thing. Now, I don't know if it's a new documentary, but some sort of behind-the-scenes show of that movie. I'm going to have to do some research and find out more on that. All right, we're taking a peek outside at 57 right now. Going to be hitting a high at around 85 and lots of sun out there today, so get out and enjoy them. All right, let's go back in time here. It is our Today in History. Now, this is where we take a look at things that happened on this day, October 6th. Going to begin this morning in the year 105 B.C. It was known as the Battle of Arausia, where the Cimbri inflict the heaviest defeat on the Roman army ever, taking out two-thirds of the Romans' forces. That was nearly 120,000 soldiers. If you do a Google search, do it, because it's an interesting story on this particular battle, and I don't know why a movie hasn't been made about it yet. On this day in 1683, 13 Dutch Quaker and Mennonite families from Germany arrive in Philadelphia and later found Germantown. Their arrival is now celebrated today as German American Day. In 1863, Dr. Charles H. Shepard opens the first public bath, known as a Turkish bath. That was in the U.S., and that was in Brooklyn. On this day in 1882, the very first World Series Game 1 was played, where the Cincinnati Red Stockings beat the Chicago White Stockings. On this day in 1893, breakfast was changed forever as Nabisco Foods invented cream of wheat. Now, I have a hard time saying that without actually throwing up in my mouth. I was never a big fan. I feel bad for my mom because she tried to make us eat it. I mean, she would put, whether it was syrup or brown sugar or butter or God knows what she used to put on it, but I couldn't, not even to this day, I can't eat it. 1945, on this day, tavern owner Billy Goat Cyanis buys a seat for his goat for game 4 of the Baseball World Series with his Cubs. Now, unfortunately, due to the smell of the pet goat, he was asked to leave and escorted out. On his way out, though, he set the now infamous goat curse on the Chicago Cubs, which lasted 71 years. And on this day in 2010, Kevin Systrom and Mike Krieger launched the new social media app, Instagram. There you go. Let's quick look at some of the things that happened on this day, October 6th, throughout the course of time. And that's why we call it Today in History.
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5: A great stretch of weather is ahead. Sunshine and dry conditions stick around this week, with cool mornings and warmer afternoons topping out in the mid-80s for today. And with no rain in

0: 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From the TNews Weather Center, I'm meteorologist Annie Brown.
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7: A great stretch of weather is ahead. Sunshine and dry conditions stick around this week, with cool mornings and warmer afternoons topping out in the mid-80s for today. And with no rain in sight, it's looking like the perfect weather for the Tulsa State Fair. From the 2 News Weather Center, I'm meteorologist Annie Brown.
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Boogie Country, 101.7. That's Kenny Chesney kicking off 5 in a row. Still have Sam Hunt, Chase Matthews, and Blake Shelton on the way. Right now, Warren Zeters and Pretty Little Poison on Oakie Country.

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0: Sam Hunt wrapping up five in a row on Okie Country 101.7. Good morning, I'm Ryan Diamond. 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

0: Okie Country, 101.7, that's Brad Paisley and Crushing It. How you doing? I'm Ryan Diamond. Today is Tuesday, October 6th, 2026. 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

0: John Party and Boots Off on Okie Country 101.7. Good morning, I'm Ryan Diamond. Hey, don't forget, Friday night, the Roughers are at home to take on Booker T. Washington. You can catch all of the action all season long right here on Okie Country. 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
7: A great stretch of weather is ahead. Sunshine and dry conditions stick around this week, with cool mornings and warmer afternoons topping out in the mid-80s for today. And with no rain in sight, it's looking like the perfect weather for the Tulsa State Fair. From the 2 News Weather Center, I'm meteorologist Annie Brown.
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1: News, I'm Fiona Jalosi. With 4 weeks until the November elections, the president is out campaigning. He's going to be in Maryland today, campaigning for Republicans after a stop in Nebraska yesterday.
2: You can vote for the radical left Democrat communist, dilute your wealth, raise your taxes by $5 trillion, annihilate your borders, crush Nebraska farmers and ranches, mutilate your children.
1: The Fox Power Ranking site polls showing 61% of voters do not approve for the president. Nearly 17 years after the Fort Hood massacre, President Trump cleared the way for Army psychiatrist Nadal Hassan to be killed by firing squad.
3: Nadal Hassan was an Army psychiatrist when he opened fire inside a processing center for soldiers about to deploy to Iraq or Afghanistan from Fort Hood in Texas on November 5th, 2009. He killed 13 people and wounded 32 others.
1: Fox's Lucas Thomason reporting. 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
4: News for the Radio Oklahoma News Network. I'm Ken Johnson. Two state representatives will hold an interim study next week on the effects of the marketing and sales of kratom and THC drinks on Oklahoma children. Radio Oklahoma's David McCollum with details.
5: The study, sponsored by Representatives Ellen Pogemiller and Jim Grego, will explore methods of regulation and advocacy to better understand the nature of the products and protect Oklahoma children. Legislation limiting the potency of kratom products sold in the state took effect last year.
4: Tulsa Public Schools changing Central High School to a career and virtual learning campus. It will begin next school year as Central becomes a polytechnic high school in partnership with Tulsa Tech. TPS Superintendent Ebony Johnson.
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Okie Country, 101.7 S. Luke Holmes, kicking off five in a row. Let's keep that five in a row rolling. Here's Florida Georgia Line and Cruise on Okie Country. Baby.

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0: Little Big Town, wrapping up five in a row on Okie Country, 101.7. Good morning, I'm Ryan Diamond. Stick around, your useless fact of the day on the way. Jordan Davis up next on Okie Country, 101.7.
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0: Yeah.
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3: A great stretch of weather is ahead. Sunshine and dry conditions stick around this week, with cool mornings and warmer afternoons topping out in the mid-80s for today. And with no rain in sight, it's looking like the perfect weather for the Tulsa State Fair. From the 2 News Weather Center, I'm meteorologist Annie Brown.
4: 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And margaritas. 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

0: Tim McGraw, she never lets it go to her heart on Oaky Country 101.7. Good morning, I'm Ryan Diamond. It is time now for your useless fact of the day. The Emu War is a real war that took place in Australia. Australia was trying to curb the emu population. So Australia fought a war against the emus and lost. 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

0: Russell Dickerson and Worth Your Wild on Okie Country 101.7. How you doing? I'm Ryan Diamond. 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
6: A great stretch of weather is ahead. Sunshine and dry conditions stick around this week, with cool mornings and warmer afternoons topping out in the mid-80s for today. And with no rain in sight, it's looking like the perfect weather for the Tulsa State Fair. From the 2 News Weather Center, I'm meteorologist Annie Brown.
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3: 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President Trump travels to a shipyard in Baltimore to discuss maritime dominance and jobs in manufacturing. Fox's Jackie Heinrich.
4: President this morning is pushing people to tune into his rallies, saying that his efforts to pull Republicans across the finish line in competitive states and races is really making a difference.
3: The president will also head to San Antonio, Texas this week to stump for Senate candidate State Attorney General Ken Paxton. The Fox News power rankings point to six Senate races that are too close to call.
5: North Carolina has moved from lean Democratic to likely Democratic in the contest between Republican nominee Michael Whatley and Democrat Roy Cooper. South Carolina has moved from solid Republican to likely Republican in the Senate race where Republican Darlene Graham is running to replace her brother, the late Senator Lindsey Graham.
3: Fox's Tanya J. Powers, America's listening to Fox News.
6: News of the Ready Oklahoma News Network, I'm Ken Johnson. That pesky Gracemont fire is officially out. The wildfire near the town of Gracemont and Binger burned more than 3,000 acres in several homes and fire equipment last month. As of October 2nd, the command post was dismantled. The Oklahoma State Center for Health Sciences announces raising more than $800,000 toward a new wellness center and scholarships for students. In the same announcement, U.S. District Judge Terrence Kern, his wife Janetta Kern, and Tom Headington pledged $500,000 toward the new wellness center on the Tulsa campus. Coming up tonight, it's going to be basketball for at least the preseason. The Thunder kicks off their preseason tonight in Tulsa at the BOK Center, hosting the New Orleans Pelicans. Tip-off is at 7 p.m. Radio Oklahoma News Network, I'm Ken Johnson.
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Okie Country, 101.7. That's Luke Bryan kicking off 5 in a row. Still have Lady Antebellum, Dylan Scott, Jason Aldean on the way right now. Mitchell Tenpenny and Truth About You on Okie Country.

0: Lady Antebellum put the finishing touches on five in a row on Okie Country 101.7. Good afternoon. I'm Ryan Diamond. Stick around. Your lunchtime laugh on the way. Zach Brown Band up next on Okie Country 101.7.
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0: Okie Country, 101.7, that's Low Cash, and I know somebody. How you doing? I'm Ryan Diamond. It is time now for your lunchtime laugh. Here's Doug Smith.
1: My grandfather died when I was 8 years old, and my parents made a huge mistake by telling me the truth, which was that he died in his sleep. So for the next year, I was awake. Wide awake. They'd be like, Doug, it's bedtime. What's that, dead time? No thanks. Sleep when I'm dead. I'm dead if I sleep. Just gonna stay up, make a pot of coffee, cue up The Exorcist. You guys knock yourselves out, though. They'd be like, all right, we'll see you in the morning. Yeah, we'll see. I think they should have lied to me, right? I feel like I would have been a great kid if they had just lied to me. Like, if I was in their shoes, I would have handled things a little differently. Like, if my kid was like, how'd Grandpa die? I would have been like, well, he was, jumping on the bed after lying about brushing his teeth and refusing to put his jammies on when he fell and broke his neck on a G.I. Joe he left lying around. Doctors say he would have survived if only he'd taken one more bite of broccoli.
2: 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Oklahoma women's basketball has picked up a commitment from four-star center Harper Dunn. She chooses Oklahoma over Michigan. She is from Corona, New Mexico, and she is considered a five-star prospect. Oklahoma State football, they've got Braylon Presley back. He began his career at Oklahoma State, went to Tulsa. His brother plays for Oklahoma State. It looked like he wouldn't be eligible this year, but the courts say he is. So now he is joining Oklahoma State once again to presumably end his career. Oklahoma State off the bye week. They'll host Central Florida coming up this weekend. Oklahoma off the bye week. They've got the big one. They take on Texas in Dallas on Saturday.
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0: Zach Thompson, South of Sanity on Oaky Country, 101.7. How you doing? I'm Ryan Diamond. Hey, the hunt is back. The key, the clues, the brand new ATV, it's on. A new piece of the clue will be given Monday through Thursday between 7 and 8 a.m. and then repeated between 4 and 5 p.m. Then on Friday, you take those clues, you put them all together. That gives you the clue for the entire week. Now, if you miss a daily clue, don't worry. No big deal, because every day at 5 p.m. it'll be posted on Motorsports Muskogee's Facebook page, and they'll also post it in their store. So, are you up for the challenge? It's a brand new Kawasaki Brute Force 450 ATV, and it could be yours. So don't miss a clue, and good luck from Oaky Country.
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4: A great stretch of weather is ahead. Sunshine and dry conditions stick around this week, with cool mornings and warmer afternoons topping out in the mid-80s for today. And with no rain in sight, it's looking like the perfect weather for the Tulsa State Fair. From the 2 News Weather Center, I'm meteorologist Annie Brown.
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1: News on Gian Gelosi. Students throughout France taking to the streets in protest against the state of education.
2: Tens of thousands of people taking to the streets, demonstrating and calling for equality. During many of these protests, there have been some clashes between demonstrators and police, with officers using tear gas at some points.
1: That's Fox's Jeff Paul. President Trump pushing the Senate to pass the Sunshine Protection Act to make daylight saving time year-round.
3: President Trump put Arkansas Senator Tom Cotton on blast in a Truth Social post over the weekend, calling him a friend, but saying he's stopping the Sunshine Protection Act, which would implement permanent daylight saving time. And the president posted Cotton's personal cell phone number as well. Cotton responded that no one likes changing the clocks, but that adopting daylight saving time has been done before, then rejected as people don't want their kids going to school for much of the year in the dark.
1: Jessica Rosenthal reporting. 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
4: News of the Radio Oklahoma News Network, I'm Ken Johnson. A ruling for the state Supreme Court keeps one state question off the November ballot.
5: The state Supreme Court rejected state question 843. That means the state question will not appear on the upcoming November general election ballot. The court ruled that the state question violated the Oklahoma Constitution. According to the high court, if the question had been on the ballot and passed, homes would not be assessed in accordance with Oklahoma's Constitution.
4: Beginning next school year, Tulsa Public Schools will be changing Central High School to a career and virtual learning campus. Central Polytechnic High is the result of a partnership with Tulsa Tech. Stephen Tiger is the director of the technology campus.
6: We have programs where we have waiting lists, and this is an example of a cooperative agreement where we can serve more students, serve them better as we move forward.
4: Radio Oklahoma News Network, I'm Ken Johnson.
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0: Country 101.7. That's John Morgan kicking off 5 in a row. Let's keep that 5 in a row rolling. Here's Jelly Roll and Halfway to Hell on Okie Country.
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0: Carrie Underwood closing the book on five in a row on Oakey Country, 101.7. Good afternoon. I'm Ryan Diamond. Stick around. Stupid news on the way. Luke Bryan up next on Oakey Country, 101.7.
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3: For the Muskogee and Tahlequah areas, high temperatures all this week will be into the 80s, with those overnight lows staying into the 50s all the way through Thursday morning, and then Friday morning, those low temperatures into the 60s. Have a wonderful fall week here. In the 2 News Weather Center, I'm meteorologist Brandon Woolley.
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0: Oogie Country 101.7. That's Kenny Chesney and Big Star. How you doing? I'm Ryan Diamond. It is time now for the Tuesday edition of Stupid News. Well, a woman in Indianapolis is facing charges after police say she pulled a gun at a children's consignment store because employees wouldn't let her toddler play with the display toys. Employees told her twice to stop, and apparently, mom decided to respond with the adult version of a temper tantrum, a felony. That's stupid news for your Tuesday. 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
1: 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Good afternoon. I'm Ryan Diamond. Hey, don't forget, Saturday it's the Red River Shootout as the Sooners and the Longhorns meet at the Cotton Bowl in Dallas. 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
6: For the Muskogee and Tahlequah areas, high temperatures all this week will be into the 80s, with those overnight lows staying into the 50s all the way through Thursday morning. And then Friday morning, those low temperatures into the 60s. Have a wonderful fall week here. In the 2 News Weather Center, I'm meteorologist Brandon Woolley.
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Ella Langley kicking off five in a row on Okie Country 101.7. Still have Keith Urban, Corey Kent, Luke Combs on the way right now. 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

0: Keith Urban, wrapping up five in a row on Okie Country 101.7. How you doing? I'm Ryan Diamond. Stick around. 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
7: For the Muskogee and Tahlequah areas, high temperatures all this week will be into the 80s, with those overnight lows staying into the 50s all the way through Thursday morning. And then Friday morning, those low temperatures into the 60s. Have a wonderful fall week here. In the 2 News Weather Center, I'm meteorologist Brandon Woolley.
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0: Bowser and Goodnight Kiss on Oakey Country 101.7. Good afternoon. I'm Ryan Diamond. It is time now for your dad joke of the day. 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

Dustin Lynch, Cowboys and Angels on Oakie Country 101.7. I'm Ryan Diamond. That's a wrap for me, but not for you. Maverick's going to take over the cockpit. I'll be back in the morning, 10 a.m. Going to leave you with music from Ashley McBride. It's called What If We Don't? Remember, if you ain't laughing, you ain't living. Maverick's up next on Oakie Country.

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5: For the Muskogee and Tahlequah areas, high temperatures all this week will be into the 80s, with those overnight lows staying into the 50s all the way through Thursday morning. And then Friday morning, those low temperatures into the 60s. Have a wonderful fall week here. In the 2 News Weather Center, I'm meteorologist Brandon Woolley.
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Okie Country 101.7. Maverick, a little past 3 o'clock. Oh, National Taco Day today. When you know, on a Tuesday, right? Talk about that coming up. 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

0: Rocky Country 101.7 and Jelly Roll, Maverick here. All right, coming up between 4 and 5 today, I'll give you clue number 2 in the hunt. If you missed Ron giving you that this morning, I'll repeat it for you coming up between 4 and 5 today to win that ATV. The hunt is back. Clue number 2 coming up next hour. All right, National Taco Day today. Of course, it would be on a Taco Tuesday, right? We want to know on our Facebook page, who has the best tacos out there? And you can go and tell us on our Facebook page. We'd like to know. A little interaction today, all right? Go check that out on our Okie Country 101.7 Facebook page. 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
2: For the Muskogee and Tahlequah areas, high temperatures all this week will be into the 80s, with those overnight lows staying into the 50s all the way through Thursday morning. And then Friday morning, those low temperatures into the 60s. Have a wonderful fall week here. In the 2 News Weather Center, I'm meteorologist Brandon Woolley.
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0: Okie Country 101.7, a real good man. I like to think of myself that way. That's just me, though. Maverick here. Man, this weekend, this is going to be so big. 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It's going to be awesome. Can't wait. Speaking of awesome, how about driving around a beautiful new ATV? That Kawasaki Brute Force 450 ATV could be yours if you find the key in the hunt. All right? Clue number two coming up next hour right here. 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

0: 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Jason Aldean's Trouble with a Heartbreak. All right, Maverick here. Coming up 6:30 tonight, we'll have the coaches show for the Ruffers as they get ready to take on Booker T coming up on Friday night. That'll be at Runt's Barbecue. Go check it out in person, or we'll have it for you live right here at 6:30. Again, Friday night, Ruffers and Booker T. And here at home, brought to you by Dental Care of Muskogee, Fulton's Fried Pies, Legacy Buildings, Marvin's Mowers, and Blue Peak Fiber Internet. That's coming up Friday. This Saturday, we got the Sooners taking on Texas. Pre-game starts at 11:30, kickoff at 2:30. Have all the action right here on Oaky Country 101.7. Next hour, clue number two in the hunt. I'll have it for you right here.
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6: Partly sunny and warm for your Monday afternoon with highs in the mid-80s and only a light southeast breeze. Mostly clear to partly cloudy overnight and a slight chance of a few showers or thunderstorms on our Tuesday. Highs still in the upper 80s. Better chance of rain showing up late Wednesday, Thursday, and Friday with heavy rainfall possible, even a risk of some flash flooding. In the 2 News Weather Center, I'm meteorologist Mike Grogan.
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3: News. I'm John Saucier. President Trump speaking with reporters before departing the White House from Maryland earlier today. Mr. Trump, are you considering a pause in the federal gas tax to ease prices?
4: What were we thinking about that?
3: Republicans are also weighing a diesel fuel export ban. Meanwhile, Cornell University announcing today that former U.S. Deputy Attorney General Sally Yates will lead an independent review of how the school handled an alleged gang rape at a campus fraternity house in 2024. New York Governor Kathy Hochul says she's hopeful the investigation leads to changes.
5: This is about finding out how we can just change the culture that was clearly there, that is so abhorrent to all of us as we see the results.
3: Protesters criticizing the university for not doing enough to investigate the incident or support the alleged victim who has sued the school and the seven accused former students. Lawyers for two of the accused students claimed their clients did nothing wrong. America is listening to Fox News.
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8: News from the Radio Oklahoma News Network, I'm David McCollum. State Turnpike Authority board members get an update on how cashless tolling has helped reduce crashes. OTA Director Joe E. Kelly.
9: And I am happy to report, and I will knock on wood here, but we have not had a single crash due to tolling in a toll zone since 2024.
8: The cashless toll system had been on a 10-year implementation plan, but after several serious crashes at toll plazas, the system was finished in 5 years. The Piedmont Planning Commission voted to send a proposed data center rezoning application by Beltline Energy to the City Council over numerous objections from residents. In giving its conditional approval, the commission called for additional studies to be completed at the developer's expense before a city council consideration. Beltline's proposal is not the only data center being considered by the city of Piedmont. More on these stories at RadioOklahomaNews.com. For the Radio Oklahoma News Network, I'm David McCullough.

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Spread a little positivity. We'll do the good stuff. And then, in about 40 minutes or so, we'll give you clue number two in the hunt coming up. Okie Country 101.7.

0: 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All right, Maverick here. Tuesday. Time to spread a little positivity. Let's do the good stuff.
1: Yeah, man, that's the good stuff.
0: Well, basketball legend Michael Jordan honoring his mom in a big way by making a record-breaking $10 million donation to his alma mater, University of North Carolina. Announced on his birthday of his mother, Dolores, the gift is the largest in the history of the School of Social Work. The school renamed its Global Youth Center in her honor and launched a new scholarship program that gives graduate students $12,500 each to help fight the shortage of local social workers. In a sweet video message to his mom, who has worked with the school for nearly 40 years, MJ said he's proud to honor her while 10 student scholars walked across the stage to hand her red roses and a heartwarming birthday surprise. Outstanding. That's the good stuff.
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5: Partly sunny and warm for your Monday afternoon with highs in the mid-80s and only a light southeast breeze. Mostly clear to partly cloudy overnight and a slight chance of a few showers or thunderstorms on our Tuesday. Highs still in the upper 80s. Better chance of rain showing up late Wednesday, Thursday, and Friday with heavy rainfall possible. Even a risk of some flash flooding. In the 2 News Weather Center, I'm meteorologist Mike Grogan.

0: is Lee Brice. That don't sound like you. Okie Country 101.7. All right, it's Maverick. I gotta say, I'm a little nervous. First time to do a hunt clue. It's all right, we'll get through this together. All right, here it is. Clue number one in the hunt. A new hunt now begins, so let us set things straight. Once again, a new hunt now begins, so let us set things straight. All right, need another clue? Tomorrow morning, between 7 and 8, Ron Stevens will have it right here. Okie Country 101.7.
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2: About a third place, running position, finishing position, stage position. It's just what we have.
1: Hi, my name is Brad Gilley, and welcome to Texas Motor Speedway's Total Access Today. By all accounts, Denny Hamlin had a great race at Kansas Speedway. He was the runner-up in the first stage, third in stage number two, and third in the race. But unfortunately, that only gave him 51 points, where race winner Kyle Larson had a maximum points day of 76, and on Sunday alone, Hamlin gave up 25 points to Kyle Larson. Now, Larson's had a great chase so far. He's finished top five in every single race. Not so much for Hamlin, however, with an 18th place run at Darlington, 9th in St. Louis, and 8th at Bristol. Combined with his third place finish at Kansas, Hamlin is now minus 26 to leader Kyle Larson in the Cup Series championship standings. But there is hope. This weekend, NASCAR heads to Las Vegas, where Hamlin has won the last two races.
2: You know, Vegas, I feel like we got a really good setup there. We've got a really good setup for this one as well, but you know, the five just outdueled us today and was really good. We just got to do what we've been doing at Las Vegas. That's a track that I feel like I've got a great feel for, especially in the race, and so we'll see how it all plays out.
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0: 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Luke Combs, sometimes you just got to rethink some things. All right, Maverick here. Well, this is going to be fun. We're doing something called the Money Matters Expo. It's going to be Saturday, January 9th, Martin Luther King Center. 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
7: Partly sunny and warm for your Monday afternoon with highs in the mid-80s and only a light southeast breeze. Mostly clear to partly cloudy overnight and a slight chance of a few showers or thunderstorms on our Tuesday. Highs still in the upper 80s. Better chance of rain showing up late Wednesday, Thursday, and Friday with heavy rainfall possible. Even a risk of some flash flooding. In the 2 News Weather Center, I'm meteorologist Mike Grogan.
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1: I do love sports, though. I'm a big snowboarder. I used to travel all the world to snowboard, but I got married 7 years ago, so I haven't done anything in 7 years. I love being married. I do. My wife is gorgeous. She's smarter than I am. She's funnier. And I love being married. But man, it's different. It's way different. If you're just dating and you get in a fight, you can just leave. You're married, man. You can slam as many doors as you want. You gotta go back in. I did that the other night. Oh, yeah! I'm out in my truck going, what are you doing out here? You're just giving her time to plot.
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8: We'll enjoy a nice night across the region. Temperatures will drop into the mid to upper 50s by daybreak, and then we'll warm things up mid to upper 80s for highs for Wednesday afternoon. Lots of blue skies and sunshine. We'll keep it in the upper 80s for Thursday and Friday, as well as into the weekend. In the 2 News Weather Center, I'm Chief Meteorologist Michael Sager. Continue.

0: Okie Country 101.7. There's Brantley fired up. All right, so if you missed clue number two this morning with Ron, or you missed it when I repeated it last hour, you can go right now to Motorsports of Muskogee's Facebook page or stop by their store, all right? And it's posted there. All right, so clues one and clues two on the hunt posted right now on the Facebook page, Motorsports of Muskogee. You could win that brand new Kawasaki Brute Force 450 ATV if you find the key. All right. Clue number three coming up tomorrow morning between 7 and 8 with Ron right here. 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
2: Dallas Cowboys football, they pick up their second win of the season. They knock off the Houston Texans on Sunday, 34-30. Quite the performance for CeeDee Lamb. He has a career-high 17 catches for 189 yards. He has a 12-yard touchdown reception with about 40 seconds to go. That ends up being the difference in the game. Huge game as well for Javonte Williams, who runs for a career-high 3 touchdowns all in the second half. Dak Prescott throwing for 335 yards. Cowboys have a short week. They will host Tampa Bay in a game that's coming up on Thursday night. Oklahoma and Oklahoma State football each had bye weeks this weekend. Oklahoma will match up against Texas in Dallas this Saturday, while Oklahoma State gets ready for a game against Central Florida this Saturday.
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0: Monkey Country 101.7. And Hudson Westbrook, Maverick here. All right, it's National Taco Day, as we've been telling you. On our Facebook page, I want you to go and tell us best tacos out there. All right? If there's a place in the area that you think is just amazing, go and let us know. We'd love to hear from you and tell us where the best tacos are here on National Taco Day. All right, next hour, we're going to go to Runs Barbecue, and we're going to grab the coach's show down there. Coach Condon will be there with Bill Huddleston and probably some players. It's coming up next hour, 6:30, as the Rebels get ready to play Booker T coming up on Friday. Okie Country 101.7.
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10: We'll enjoy a nice night across the region. Temperatures will drop into the mid to upper 50s by daybreak, and then we'll warm things up mid to upper 80s for highs for Wednesday afternoon. Lots of blue skies and sunshine. We'll keep it in the upper 80s for Thursday and Friday, as well as into the weekend. In the 2 News Weather Center, I'm Chief Meteorologist Michael Sager. At 2 News Weather, helping people get through Oklahoma's unpredictable weather is why we're here. 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It's our motivation. We are more than just Mets. We are a part of our community. Count on us to keep you and the ones you love safe. We are 2 News Oklahoma.
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All right, Maverick, just a little past 6 o'clock. 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

0: Okie Country 101.7. It's just so hard to forget. Sam Hunt right there, Maverick here. All right, that's about going to wrap it up for me. We're going to get you to the coaches show at Runtz Barbecue coming up as they talk about the game coming up Friday against Booker T. Washington. Go down there and join them live. We'll have it for you coming up here in just a few minutes. All right, so if you missed clue number two or clue number one, have them both up for you right now. Motorsports of Muskogee's Facebook page. They also have them posted there in the store if you're not into Facebook. All right? But you can go check out clue number one and clue number two in the hunt to win that Kawasaki Brute Force 450 ATV. We'll have clue number three coming up tomorrow with Ron between 7 and 8. All right, that's it for me. I'll see you tomorrow. Till then, remember, be yourself, because everyone else is taken. Okie Country 101.7.
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6: We'll enjoy a nice night across the region. Temperatures will drop into the mid to upper 50s by daybreak, and then we'll warm things up mid to upper 80s for highs for Wednesday afternoon. Lots of blue skies and sunshine. We'll keep it in the upper 80s for Thursday and Friday, as well as into the weekend. In the 2 News Weather Center, I'm Chief Meteorologist Michael Sager.
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0: everybody, another Tuesday night, and we're at Runt's Barbecue, where we are each and every Tuesday night from 6:30 till just past the top of the hour at 7 o'clock. Bill Huddleston, along with the head coach of the Muskogee Rufflers, Dale Connett, who has wiped his mouth and he's cleared his throat after trying to smother down that chicken fried steak.
1: I got here a little bit late, so I got a late start on the eating.
0: Well, let's address the elephant in the room. Go back to last Friday night's ball game and a disappointing loss from the Muskogee Rufflers, but some very good positive things.
1: Oh yeah, we saw some great things offensively. We found a way to keep hanging in there and found some things that worked for us. And you know, the first half defensively we played really well, but the last 52 seconds or 52 seconds I wouldn't mind forgetting. But you know, all you can do when something like that happens is learn from it, let it motivate you and move on. You know, if you in this profession and this sport, you know, we're whatever we do, it's out there. So, you know, you're held to a high standard, and we would have had a better chance to win had we finished the half out better. But you know, those things glare even bigger when you lose.
0: Yeah, sure they do.
1: You think about

0: 2020 vision in the rear mirror is always perfect.
1: Well, and you think about Piedmont had the ball on the 3-yard line, I think, once and fumbled the ball. They had it down on the 1-yard line, and they get two penalties.
2: Right.
1: Had we won, they would be dealing with those
2: absolutely
1: those things.
2: You know,
1: they don't have to worry about the mistakes because they won, and so we kind of overlook them. But unfortunately, it wasn't a district game. As much as we'd like to have won it, but you know, we don't have time to whine and pout about that. We're going to move forward and get ready. But you know, talk about the play.
0: Yeah, we got to talk about the play. I mean,
1: well, first
0: you mentioned it a moment ago. When you play, it's out there. I mean, there were two
1: sure
0: live stream feeds being done. Now, from the Piedmont side of things, they took the play as the game changer, and most likely it was. And Billy Ball became viral before the night was over and spread all across the nation, and the highlights have been replayed over and over again. And I haven't set anything up until this time. Obviously, it's a mistake. Obviously, it's a situation that if you knew what was going to happen, you would be getting on the ground. But I will defend Billy Williams in saying that the young man was doing it with effort. He was trying to make something happen for his team. He had a play. Then if he gets to the edge, Dale, and picks up two blockers, once he gets that step, take it to the house.
1: Well, yeah, there was a reason we're getting Billy the ball. He's a big play guy. He's got great speed. He's got vision. And, you know, it was just a simple slip screen. And you know, if a couple guys would have done the right thing, he might have had a chance to score, and instead he kind of gets caught up and does too much.
0: But how many times watching pros and colleges have you seen ball players start one way with the ball, get shut off, they totally reverse and come back around, and even sometimes go back to where they were and score?
1: And he's one of those players where I'm saying, no, and then, go, you know.
0: Right.
1: And in that situation, I think everybody was at a point like, just get down, let's get this over with, and then.
0: I mean, that was my feeling at the time, but in looking back at it and thinking about it, I'm looking at a 16, 17-year-old young man
1: sure
0: who has one thing in mind. I caught the ball. My job is go score.
1: Well,
0: and so he wanted to do that. It just didn't work out, and he became a national hero for Piedmont.
1: He's gone viral. I can't say I've ever gone viral. So, yeah, and here's what made the play. Okay, it wasn't Billy that made the play. What made that play very, very unique was that the Piedmont kid had the sense to pitch the ball back.
0: Absolutely.
1: With no time left for that to end up being a scoring play. And I still say I'd like to see a closer view of the touchdown, because I feel like the kid that he was down before he got in, doesn't matter now.
0: Right.
1: But that would have killed the whole thing, too, if they didn't score there. So, but here's, I think it's only fair if Billy gets criticized. I feel like I need to take some of that, too. I didn't sleep real good after that game because bottom line is we took a timeout, and I highly debated just take a safety on the punt. And should have done that. And the smart game management decision.
0: In rearview mirror vision, you should have done that.
1: Oh, in my average coaching, I should have done it, and I know it. And so I'm not going to back away from that. It's a mistake. I'm not going to make it again. My dad taught me a long time. He told me this when I was a young head coach. He said, "Son, you're not usually going to win a game before half, but you can sure enough lose one." And that's kind of what I felt like that decision did. Because, you know, I feel like worst case, we're probably going to go in 7-5, maybe 7-10, but the right decision would have been to take the safety. So I'm going to take a little bit of that with now. That's not going viral. So Billy's viral. And here's what I'll say this too. We talked about this as a team yesterday. Billy Williams, if we don't have Billy Williams, we're not going to win the Claremore game, because he made a couple plays that were the difference. And the McAllister game, he made a catch.
0: Yeah, huge catch.
1: It was an unbelievable catch that ended up being a part of us winning that game in a real close one. So, you know, you lose one, but you definitely gain two because of him. And I tell you what, we'll keep him. Let's see how
0: you go from hero to goat, but you can go from goat to hero just as fast. And I would stand behind Billy Williams to try to make that play again. Maybe next time he might want to take a knee.
1: But get upfield.
0: Get upfield. Just get upfield. That's all you can ask him to do. Now, you said it a moment ago, the outcome of the game against Piedmont was not a district encounter. It was only another pre-district test and an opportunity for learning. And what the Ruffers have to do from that outcome going into the remainder of the season is to learn from it and get better day by day, play by play.
1: Yeah, and everybody should understand Piedmont's a good team. They're a factor in 6A too. I mean, they'll be a team that come playoff time. Nobody probably wants to play against that that offense. Now, we'd love to, just because we'd have opportunity to right the ship. But, you know, it's not like we went out and lost to a bum. They're a good football team, and I think they left there knowing we're a good football team, too.
0: So it'll be an interesting test for the Ruffers this Friday night, because it'll be right back at Ruffer Village, and it'll be the T coming to the G, Booker T. Washington coming to play Muskogee.
1: Booker T, you know, tons of tradition, and same record as we have, similar kind of experiences through the first five games. So it's a big game. I mean, to have a shot at winning the district, I feel like both teams probably know they have to win this game.
0: Well, we're going to find out more about the game plan for the Tulsa-Washington encounter Friday night at Ruffer Village. But we're going to take our first time out from lunch, let Coach get back into his smothered in gravy and mashed potatoes and chicken fried steak. And when we come back, we're going to talk to one of the members of the Ruffer football coaching staff, who up until well after he was out of high school and college, did I know he had a name other than Pookie. We'll talk with David Blevins when we take this time out from Runt's Barbecue on the Tuesday Night Coaches Show.
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3: It was one of the first trading posts on America's frontier. The only place in this future state of Oklahoma where three rivers meet and flow to the Gulf of Mexico. The Trail of Tears led the Creek Nation here, where survivors found their new homeland. A dramatic sweep of lives and legacies gave rise to Muskogee. Bank First is loyal to a city born of commerce and Indian cultures. We're loyal to the mission of growth and prosperity that guides this queen city of the Arkansas, where today's port of Muskogee extends a mighty lifeline, and where Bank First rolls up its sleeves to support the vision of its citizens, which is what loyalty does for a city like Muskogee. Bank First. Loyal to Oklahoma. Loyal to you.
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0: Welcome back to Runt's Barbecue, where it's a little better barbecue, a lot better chicken fried steak and gravy, right, Coach Condit?
1: It is. It's the first time I've had chicken fried steak. I do something a little different. It's good.
0: Got the endorsement from one of our players tonight, too, Jonathan Abel.
1: Yeah.
0: Destroyed the chicken fried steak, too.
1: He took it down.
0: He did take it down, and we'll talk with our players a little bit later on. But as I mentioned going into the break, when our next guest, who's a member of the Ruffer football coaching staff this season, was in high school at Muskogee High School, I never knew that there was any other name attached to the last name Blevins other than Pookie. Now, David Blevins, one of the offensive line coaches on the Muskogee staff, where did the name Pookie come from? Did Big Dog give that to you?
6: Yep. My Big Dog, he gave me the name when I was in eighth grade. We moved to Hilda at the time, and Kim Arriaga said, "You look like a Pookie bear." And since that day, it's been Pookie, and I have not been able to shake it for 35 years.
0: But, you know, you probably wouldn't trade that, would you?
6: I would like to have a little tougher name than Pookie, that's for sure. But everybody knows me as that for sure.
0: Dale talked about his experiences growing up as the son of a coach you were in that same shadow with Clayton as a coach. How has that, those experiences together, father, son, helped shape your approach to being a coach today?
6: It's affected me a lot. I mean, I potty trained myself basically to get on the bus. He wouldn't take me if I had pull-ups, so I had to make sure I got my underwear on so I could get on the bus. But the good thing about my dad, he's was there as a coach for me when I was a player, and then when I started becoming a head coach, he retired and became an assistant for me. So it's been great to have him there. He tells me good, bad, or indifferent. He just tells me what I needed to know, and that hasn't changed.
0: So did Tom make you potty train yourself before you could go on the bus?
1: I'm with him. I know as young as I can remember, I've been riding on school buses.
0: Yellow so. Dogs, right?
6: That's right.
1: It's a lot of miles put in on school buses over the years.
0: An assistant, as in a head coach, and now back as an assistant on the Ruffer staff, how have all those other stops on your coaching trail of success, David, helped shape your approach to football today?
6: Oh, man, it's a humbling experience to be back, especially seeing the great facilities they have now at Ruffer Village. You know, Coach Condit, I got fired over at Hilldale, and Coach Condit's one of the first people I reached out to. And just it's been a great experience so far coming back to Muskogee. But through my experiences and through coaching, head coach, assistant, you know, it's just getting there every day and try to get better. I mean, some years you've got a really good football team and you just keep getting better. And that's how you know you got a good football team, when you're just there every day and getting better. And I think we're trying to do that. We're trying to get there every day, learn our jobs so we can get better. So at the ultimate goal, week 11, we're playing our best football.
0: Week 11, 12, and 13, hopefully.
6: That's right.
0: And now, you played in the offensive and defensive lines. Obviously, with your size in high school, it was the perfect spot.
6: Yeah.
0: Although you are much more physique, recognizable differences than those playing days and even in your early coaching career. Congratulations on that life-changing event.
6: Appreciate it.
0: But how has the game changed from when you were putting on the pads, whether at whatever level it was, to now coaching on the sideline?
6: It's a lot softer. You know, you can't show a pass, then cut them. You can't cut downfield. You can't blindside block. You can't head-to-head. So there's a lot of things that are changing. But I think us adapting as coaches is what we have to do. It's big-time difference, I think.
0: Are the relationships still the same from coach to player when you were a coach to player as they are with your kids today?
6: Absolutely. I mean, that's why.
0: Kids don't change, do they?
6: That's why I'm in the business of coaching, because I want to make a difference in a kid's life. Yes, winning football games is great, but building a relationship with young men, I have young men that I coached here 15 years ago still call me dad, their granddaughters to me, you know. So
0: right.
6: Building a relationship with kids, trying to get them better in football, in life, is what we're doing it for.
0: And he's doing the same thing with his own son. I mean, Larry's around the field house all the time.
1: See how my face just starts smiling when you talk about Larry. I love Larry. I mean, and you know, it's funny because you coach against someone, and I knew everyone that I knew liked Pookie. Okay, but he'd only been an adversary. You know, I'm at Wagner, he's at Hilldale, we're playing. And so you don't really know someone until like you do when you work with them. But I'm telling you, I mean, I couldn't be more excited about getting to have him. And everybody told me that. Like,
0: right.
1: You kind of know and say, hey, if you can get him, you got to get him. So
0: experience has its advantages.
1: It's that, and it just he has kind of the it factor on personality. He understands the game. He understands people. And when you have a head coach that's on your staff, they understand your role unlike anyone else. He pays attention to some of the detailed things and says, hey, do you need me to do this or that, where someone else may not recognize that. So we're extremely fortunate, I feel like, to have him, not just for him, but also because of Larry. I love Larry's the ball boy, and he is he's definitely a joy to have around.
0: And it's probably a good thing that we have the artificial turf at Ruffer Village, because Larry, he's a one-of-a-kind with a weed eater, am I correct?
6: Oh, yeah. He's one-of-a-kind. Broke a weed eater in half 2 weeks ago. Cost me $200. But he's 13 years old. He mows, weed eats. So We're going to keep raising them that way to work hard.
0: Spare the rod, spoil the child.
6: That's right.
0: Exactly. David Blevins, our guest here in this segment of the Tuesday Night Coaches Show. David, before we let you get out of here, I know that you have to be careful with your own menu choices.
6: Yes.
0: But for those who are trying to follow the healthy game plan, unlike myself and Coach Condit, because my plate's long gone empty, what was the choice on the Pookie menu?
6: I went with the blackened catfish and then the ham, and then my sides were green beans and black-eyed peas. Trying to stay away from the carbs.
0: All right, very good. Hey, again, congratulations on this life-changing, because I know it's going to extend your life and make life a lot more fun for you and your family as well.
6: Family was the big reason why.
1: And how much have you
6: made? I'm 180 down today.
0: Holy smokes.
1: That's a person.
0: Yeah, it is.
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0: Tuesday Night Coaches Show at Runt's Barbecue, where it's always a little better barbecue, some great tasting desserts, and if you leave here hungry, it's your own fault anytime you come to Runt's Barbecue. Coach, each and every week we give a couple members of the football team a chance to come and share their experiences about what it means to be a Muskogee Ruffer, and you got two pretty good cats here tonight.
1: Yeah, these two guys are they're really good players and really good people, and so... We have Tavon Ioane, plays H-back, defensive end. He's starting at H-back, number 20. And then number 8, John Abel. He's a defensive end and tight end. And he, like very few of our guys, he does play both ways. And he long snaps. So does a lot for us.
0: So I'm going to start with the guy on the far end. I'm going to start with Tavon. I mean, we talked off air about the pronunciation of your name.
13: Yeah.
0: I mean, anywhere from Lone to Loney. To I loan to Ioni to now, people are beginning to understand it's Ioane. Am I correct? Sir. What is the origin of that name? And tell me how it makes you feel when you hear the PA announcer call your name and they get it wrong.
13: It's funny. It's always been like that my entire life. It's It's really just because the way it looks, but it's always been Ioane, but I've always heard it everywhere the other way.
0: And the origin of that name comes from?
13: My dad's side, Samoan.
0: Okay. All right. Very good. So when that PA announcer on the road calls you Tavon
13: Lone,
0: hey, he called your name for a reason, right?
13: Yes, sir.
0: That's because you made something happen.
13: Yes, sir.
0: And so that should give you a sense of reward, even though you'd like to go, it's you, Ioane. All right. Now, the guy to the next, to his right, to right beside Coach, is also a young man that grew up early on in Muskogee, moved away, but then they all had the common sense to come back.
1: Came back during Christmas break, and these guys, I'm on a trip during the break, and they call me and say, hey, there's this big, good-looking kid up here.
13: Says did they coming. Say good-looking?
1: Well, good-looking athlete. Oh,
0: okay, there we go.
1: He said he had a face for radio, but they said he's built like an
0: but
1: athlete.
0: But he's got a heart for football, that's for sure.
1: Yeah, so I'm like, well, hey. And sure enough, he panned out. You know, you never know when you hear these stories.
0: Sure.
1: So panned out to be the real deal. So we were happy to have him because he's not only, he's a good player, but he's a hard worker. You know, he's dependable. He's somebody you can trust. And, you know, it's not always easy to find today.
0: John or Jonathan, what's the preference for you?
14: Johnny A.
0: Johnny A. Okay, there we go. Okay, and now that's something else I can add to Friday night's broadcast. Johnny A. in on the tackle. All right. Tell me about your experiences growing up here in Muskogee, and then you moved up the road to Broken Arrow, but then here this season decided to finish out wearing the green and white.
14: From kindergarten to seventh grade.
0: And that was at what elementary school?
14: Sadler. Well, I started off at Tony Getz from kindergarten to second grade, and then I got accepted to Sadler from third to sixth grade. And then seventh grade, I moved up to Broken Arrow, and I stayed up there until I stopped liking the politics, and then I came back down here for my senior season.
0: Now, if you went to Sadler Arts Academy, what was the arts love for Jonathan Abel?
14: I loved, they had this class called drama. It was just acting, and I really liked acting. It was pretty fun.
0: But
14: so.
0: You're not an actor on the football player. You're a doer.
14: I over-exaggerate. That's whenever I do my acting, whenever I do something.
0: I seem to remember a pose after an interception at Claremoredale after he made that maybe almost end-of-the-game pick.
1: He's got a flair for the dramatic, for sure. Yeah.
0: Coach also talked about you going both ways. That's physically demanding. But then long snapping, too? I mean, where's all that come from?
14: Well, I didn't even long snap until this year. That was a new thing for me. I did it maybe a couple times in practice just goofing around, and he wanted to try me at it, and I had a natural knack for it up until last week. I started slipping up a little bit, but we've been working a lot on it during practice. So.
1: Very, it's not an easy job.
0: Very humble young man.
1: Well, go try it at home for those who want to be critical. Go snap a ball 15 yards.
14: Two.
1: Yeah. Well, I don't use them if it's one. It's a no-no.
0: All right. We talked about offense and defense. You've made big plays on both sides. Your favorite side of the football, and what are you looking for? Because you've got a college offer to my college alma mater, East Central University.
14: Tight end is what I came down here for originally, and that's what my offer is for. But that's not where the team needs me. And so D-line, I wasn't that great at it up Broken Arrow, but down here the coaches have, you know, helped me since spring ball and beyond to now, and they've helped me develop as a player.
1: He didn't sell himself good. We do need him at tight end. It's just the game plan the last couple weeks that we've played less tight end, but when we're tight end, he's the guy.
0: All right.
1: He's a good tight end.
0: So we got kind of a pair to draw to here tonight, is what you're saying.
1: Yeah, and there's times like they kind of play the same spot on offense, but – they kind of, I mean, he's more of an off-the-ball guy. John's more of an on-the-ball guy. So, and they can both do either. They're both talented enough to do
0: either. So, in today's world of social media, Tavon, John, what do you guys get hooked up into? I mean, are we talking about video games? Are we talking about Madden and something like that? Or, I mean, what's your specialty, Tavon?
13: 2K.
0: 2K?
13: Yes, sir.
0: Okay.
1: What's 2K?
13: NBA.
1: Tell me. Oh, yeah, I've seen that. I used to play those video games.
0: I never could make them work for me. From the little bitty ones where you had to sit there and push the buttons a million times to get the dot, and then the dot wouldn't move, and I'm like, I'm done.
1: Yeah, well, that's...
0: because my kids were beating my brains in.
1: And Walker Tower, floor 11, Oklahoma University, I was the Tecmo Bowl champ.
0: Oh, boy.
1: Trust me. They came from floors around to come play me.
0: John, how about you?
14: I play a more childish game. It's called Roblox. I play a lot of it.
0: So how are you? Have you guys ever done the cubics?
14: Rubik's Cubes?
0: Yeah, Rubik's Cubes.
13: I can only solve one side.
0: Only solve one side? How about you, John?
14: No, never.
0: Did you see the video of the, I think it's a five-year-old girl, and she, from start to finish, done.
13: It was like three seconds?
0: 3 seconds, yeah. Oh, I mean, does that give you a sense of insecurity? Or?
1: I think it's probably time that we let Bill know there's a thing out there called AI.
0: Hey, Coach, I watched it happen on live TV.
1: Oh, okay.
0: So it wasn't AI. That was a real deal, and it was amazing to see that happen. Okay, now let's go back to football. That's what we're here to talk about. You guys got college and football and NFL favorite football teams? Tavon, we'll start with you.
13: Steelers?
0: John?
14: Vikings.
0: Okay, how about favorite players?
13: On defense, it's going to be T.J. Watt.
0: Okay.
13: Offense, I'll go Tech McMillan right now.
14: I'll be Gronk, and I don't want
0: to. That's a pretty good person to model a tight end after, Gronk.
1: Yeah, he's pretty good.
0: A combination of Gronk and Kelsey would be my perfect combination.
1: Yeah.
14: That'd be a dream come true, wouldn't it? And I like Spears Jennings. He just came from OU, and he's done a lot of good work at the Steelers already, so I like to watch him play.
0: So what does this season mean to the two of you? We'll start with Tavon, Yawani. Let everybody know your last name pronounced correctly. And what's this football season mean to you to be wearing the green white?
13: It means everything. I'm trying to prove myself every single game and prove to the other teams that we're not just some team that is going to come off weak. It's not that.
0: John?
14: Well, I transferred to Muskogee to play my absolute hardest, and every single game is important, but this next 5 weeks are the most important going into playoffs, so got to focus up and give it everything that we can.
0: Keep in mind, the record now is 0-0.
14: 0-0.
0: Exactly, and you go to make it 1-0, and you can't get to 1-0 unless you win the first game.
14: Exactly.
0: So, hey, now before we get you out of here, I know you guys totally decimated your plates. Tavon, what was on the menu choice for you?
13: I got the two meat, I got sliced brisket and ribs, and for the sides I got mac and cheese and baked beans.
0: And you would recommend that to anybody?
13: Yes, sir.
0: Johnny,
14: I got the chicken fried steak with mac and cheese and mashed potatoes with Texas toast. Just try to get as many carbs in as possible after every practice.
0: That's the way I felt. Hey, guys, we appreciate you spending part of your Tuesday night with us here at Runs Barbecue, and we look forward to seeing great things from the Roughers the rest of this season.
14: Thanks, sir.
0: Number 8 and number 20.
13: Sir.
0: Jonathan Abel, better known as Johnny A, and Tavon Yawani. Watch for him on Friday night at Rougher Village, and the Roughers take on the Hornets of Booker T. Washington. Coach and I will be back after a quick timeout and talk about Friday night's opponent after this timeout from Runs Barbecue on the Tuesday night Coach's Show.
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